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0: I don't know what happened. She just said, you know, goodbye. And then I was just like, all right, that's cool.
1: So you were dating and she broke it off?
0: Like, I got a text at like 12 in the morning saying that she doesn't want to see me anymore. And
1: that is an odd breakup, though.
0: Yeah, I don't know what happened.
1: Where did you two meet?
0: I actually met her at a Walmart. You know, I actually feel uncomfortable going back to that Walmart now.
1: Why?
0: Because she works there. she's like a super tiny, like skinny girl, and she can't lift very heavy things.
1: Wow. Can't believe she walked away from those compliments. Who's my tiny, skinny weakling?
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0: 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All right.
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0: 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Thankfully, we still have half a Busch latte and some taquitos in the couch cushions from last season.
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0: 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Or the Craig B. Harold Show. Or the Greg B. Harold Show. 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
0: It's the Greg Carroll Show. Let me ask you a question here. Why do we call it a guitar lick? Why lick? Well, it started in the 1920s as a reference to a small bit of music. A lick meant a quick wash, as in you give yourself a lick to get clean. And that makes sense when you think of the phrase, ain't worth a lick. Huh? So a small musical line that's not really much of anything is a lick.
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0: 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Or the Craig B. Harrell Show. No one's really sure.
1: Oh, Craig B. Harrell.
0: Yeah, there's no soul here, so it must be me.
1: Well, you claim you don't have a soul. Well, your soul is your mind and your will and your emotions. You got all three of those, don't you?
0: I don't even have my keys.
1: Well, okay, but you care about people.
0: Yes, I truly do care about people. Like the guy here at work with the face and that woman, whatever her name is, doesn't matter. I care about them.
1: Well,
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0: Yeah, you know what? I met my mom once at birth. 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
1: 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I just realized how weird that sounded out loud.
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1: 888-760-1977. People call in and, well, we talk about them, hence the subject matter part. 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I'm not sure if that makes me the plant or if you're the plant. If I'm the plant, can I please be a ficus?
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0: You know, I know I enjoy talking to you on the phone because, and for anyone tuning in right now, this is going to sound very strange, but I'm twirling my cord. 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
1: Awesome, Greg. 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
0: what? 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
0: Well, I mean, I do consider myself Freud's Everest.
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0: 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No one's really sure.
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1: 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Thank God.
0: Yeah, yes, exactly. Thank God. God hired me. Robe and sandals. 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
1: Hi, can I request a song?
0: Yeah. Yeah, no, I got just the thing. No problem. 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
11: Sunny today with a high of 96, a slight chance of rain tonight with a low of 74. Tomorrow, some clouds with a high of 96 and mostly sunny on Sunday with a slight chance of rain and a high of 94. 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
0: Where it's all. I've stood here before.

0: Guten Morgen.
1: Is that German?
0: I don't know, is it?
2: I think it is.
1: Guten Morgen or Guten Morgen?
2: Guten Morgen.
1: I think it's Guten Morgen.
0: There used to be a bar. Hi, I'm Courtney. That's Brando. That's Afton. Does my microphone sound funny?
2: Is the music really loud?
1: Music might be loud. I don't know.
0: Music's loud.
1: We get a little behind the scenes right out of the gate. We get a different mix here than what goes over the air.
2: Really?
0: Yeah. Wow. Oh, yeah. Well, text us and let us know how it sounds.
1: Yeah, yeah.
0: So world.
1: The audience, if they're fine with what's happening, then it's good.
2: Then we'll be quiet about it.
0: We are in downtown Belleville on location, everyone. You can hear. Let's see if you can hear the fountain. Turn the music all the way down.
1: We can hear. I hear it.
0: Okay.
1: That's some good quality splashing right there.
0: Somebody texted earlier, if I listen to you all day, I'm going to have to pee all morning.
1: Yeah. I get close to it, too.
0: We are in downtown Belleville, right at the fountain. And
2: I love that sound.
0: It is lovely, isn't it?
2: This is the whole show.
1: I'll be the Foley artist for the day.
0: It's tranquil. Take it in. Today is the kickoff of Belleville Oktoberfest. What year is this? I forgot. 75th? 45.
2: Close. Very close.
1: Is it 80? It's 80, right?
0: I knew there was a 5. And let's just start with what's happened thus far.
2: Oh, gosh. Here we go.

0: Afton looks adorable. She's got a German shirt on that her parents bought her for the occasion.
1: It says, my dirndl's in the wash.
0: Yes.
1: In German.
0: Yeah, so what does it say? Say it in German.
1: I don't know how.
0: Brando, let her... I mean, you have to look at your boobs. I'm sorry. Right. I mean, well, you really
2: written,
0: are asking for it.
2: With above
1: my dirndl
2: mean,
1: is
2: on.
1: In the wash. Oh, it's not really in German.
2: Me dirndl... No, it is. Me dirndl is in the wash.
0: It's very cute.
1: Thanks.
0: So I saw Afton. We're talking to each other as we're both driving to downtown Belleville. And it's, you know, there's barricades where the Oktoberfest is going to be. And there's fencing around. But you can, right now, I mean, you can get in. You know, there's a hook. There's no locks or anything. And anybody can get in starting at 11. That's what time Oktoberfest opens, until 10:30. At 6, you're going to have to go through some security. But let's not get into that right now. So, you know, we're right by the fountain. So things are blocked, obviously, for Oktoberfest. So we both park at the same place because we both go to the same hair salon. So we met in the lot there to park. Mm-hmm. And she says she can't get in.
1: There's I was a little ahead of her, yeah.
2: She called me, too. She's like, how are we supposed to get in? I'm like, I don't know. I'm not there yet.
0: So I call Carrie, one of the chairs of Oktoberfest, and say, hey, we can't get in. So she sends Marcus, the other chair of Oktoberfest, down to us. Well, it's not locked.
2: It's just standing at a locked, an unlocked gate.
1: But there are police cars everywhere, and
2: there's a heavy police presence.
1: I'm going to get in trouble and get tased trying to get to work.
0: I didn't even go up to the gate because I trust Afton.
1: You shouldn't.
0: She's already cased the perimeter.
2: Yeah, she did. She cased it, and she said, there's nothing we can do, gang.
0: And no,
2: we
0: more,
2: better just go on back home.
0: Knows more than I do. And he just comes out and just flips it open.
1: He's like, oh, security's real tight this morning.
2: What are you guys, idiots?
0: So that was one.
2: You're pushing on a pull door here.
1: Pretty much.
0: Then Doty is our engineer for Oktoberfest. He's had a bounce back because he had a broadcast last night at the Casino Queen with 101 ESPN.
2: Oh, you know how those go.
0: Oh, yeah, it was mayhem, he said. And then turned.
2: Kerry Davis is a real prima.
0: He is the sweetest man alive. So he had to be out here to set everything up at what time? 3. So 3 a.m. Oh, look, he's got a microphone over there.
3: Well, of course. He's ready to go.
4: 3:30. 3:30, I rolled into the gates.
0: 3:30 to set everything up.
4: Yeah. Police were here then. Yeah, police.
0: Okay, well then, so we have to get Wi-Fi because we need to get online to look at things.
2: I got to be connected.
0: And all the stuff is Rams.
1: Made me sick.
0: Because he works for the Rams still.
2: He's a Rams guy.
1: Mm-hmm. I know.
0: Still a Rams guy.
1: I try to ignore it.
0: So, yes, so that was number two. But then, happily, Sugar High has already come by with breakfast and coffee that we put an order in. So it's already starting off as a lovely morning.
2: Mm-hmm. They're absolute heroes.
0: They really are. You know what I got? Did I tell you?
1: I heard them say it, and I was jealous. Because I didn't know that was even an option.
2: That is a bucket of coffee.
0: Did you look at the menu?
1: I did. I missed out.
0: I already spilled it on my shirt.
1: That's all right.
0: I got a banana iced latte.
1: How is it?
0: It is yum.
1: It looks good.
0: I almost said yummo.
2: It's too early for yummo. So they're up and running, right? So they've been barricaded in, but you could come here and get coffee this morning.
1: They're on the other side of the barricade.
2: They are. Oh, they are? Okay. Mm-hmm. I thought they were like right there.
0: They're right across from the Lincoln Theater.
2: Mm-hmm. Okay. So they're outside.
1: Just
2: of the barrier,
1: on the other side.
2: The protective barrier, which is not protecting right now.
0: So we're going to be down here until 10 a.m. We have special guests. Mayor Jenny is coming by, the mayor of Belleville. We're going to talk to her. We're going to talk to Carrie and Marcus about Oktoberfest, what people can look forward to. I know that we've got one of our sister stations, their band's hitting the stage tonight. Moon.
1: Oh, that's right.
2: Oh, yeah.
0: Yeah, they're going to be performing, and they're incredible. But we'll talk about all the entertainment, talk about the tapping of the keg. John Pertzborn is going to be out here this morning. We texted yesterday, and he wanted to come like at 9:20.
1: 9:20.
2: Okay, he's getting real lazy in his retirement.
0: He's got to go work out at Fairview Heights Recplex. That's where he works out. Then he's going to go home and change and come out here. And I asked him if he was part of the Silver Sneakers. He did not respond to that. But I did ask him, John Pertzborn, formerly of Channel 2, Fox 2, coming out a little after 9. Hopefully he'll be here for that, cause, or else we won't have any.
2: You're like, all right, here's John, and it'll be like...
0: Then we have a game to play.
2: It'll be like, what's up with that?
0: Oh, yeah.
2: He's Lindsay Buckingham.
0: Oh, my gosh. And we're going to be giving tickets away. I know that the street team is setting up a tent. Did we decide? We'll have to look at the prizes first, because I don't know what they have.
1: Yeah.
0: But you had an idea for if you say this.
2: Oh, yeah, I have a code word. You want to do the code word for the fanny pack, or just a, yeah, the fanny
0: for the fanny packs?
2: Okay, because we assume that there's not a ton of those.
0: Right.
2: So you want the code word?
0: Yes.
2: Congratulations.
0: Okay.
1: That is perfect.
0: You know what? We should look it up.
2: While they last.
0: Look it up in German. See what congratulations is in German.
1: Can do.
2: It's probably like the exact same word.
0: No. Oh. No, German. Don't you remember that audio of different words in different languages, and German was like off the wall?
2: Oh, German's always the weirdest
0: It's
2: one.
0: Like, that's a hall.
2: Yeah.
0: That's my German impression.
2: But then every now and again, there's a German word where you're like, oh, that's just, that sounds like ours.
0: I'll see if I can
2: find
0: it.
2: Why is that one cross over so easily?
0: Let's find the German word for congratulations.
1: Glückwunsch.
0: What?
1: Glückwunsch.
2: Glückwunsch.
1: It's,
2: we'll accept either option.
0: Spell it.
1: G-L-U with the umlaut.
2: I think the W is a V, right? So
1: oh, yeah,
2: Glückwunsch.
1: G-L-U-C-K-W-U-N-S-C-H.
0: Glückwunsch.
2: Glückwunsch.
0: They have to say that. I don't want congratulations.
2: Okay.
0: I want Glückwunsch.
2: Glückwunsch.
1: Glückwunsch.
0: All right.
1: Yeah.
0: Well, and we don't know how many we have, but we'll find out soon.
2: We may only have one.
0: And we also have tickets we're going to give away. You can register to win Yacht Rock Review next Thursday. We're going to have a little Thursday Night Delight out at Chesterfield Amphitheater. So we're going to give a bunch of those tickets away. And I've already looked. I'm sure the weather maven has as well.
1: I just remembered I didn't do the weather this morning.
5: I did.
1: Oh, thank you.
0: The weather looks ideal.
1: I know.
0: It looks perfect. So we're excited about hearing some great Yacht Rock music. Next Thursday night, we'll be giving a bunch of tickets away. But we also are going to have you guys play games. You have to do all the hard work today. First Five Notes, Throwback Live. And we'll be giving those Squeeze, Haircut 100, Adam Ant tickets away. And
1: oh, the Abbey.
2: Thank you.
0: Oh, that's very nice.
1: I just got a banana bread delivered to me, too.
2: Oh, I like.
0: Oh. See how
1: it's a good day.
0: I need to ask for a car.
2: Maymay just walked in.
0: Hi, Maymay.
2: I believe Maymay crossed multiple rivers to get here. Is that correct? See?
1: Oh, you owe Brando.
0: Did she
1: Brando owes. No,
2: right
1: you
2: out
1: owe
2: of the
1: Brando
2: gate.
1: Money.
2: Was there money?
0: No.
2: I don't remember that.
1: You said any money, not Eddie money.
2: Oh, I thought Eddie money was involved.
1: You said, I will bet you any money, not Eddie money.
0: I'll find out how many bridges she crossed
1: I
0: to get
1: four.
0: Here.
2: You're in Chesterfield? Yeah.
0: So she didn't cross. She crossed one bridge. One bridge. One bridge.
1: One bridge.
2: One bridge. All right, one bridge.
1: Eddie money's still on the table.
2: Eddie money is still available.
0: We're going to raise him from the dead.
2: Mm-hmm.
0: It's good, right?
1: So good.
0: Banana latte. All right, let's talk about our evenings last night. I would like to start because I did something that I've only seen in movies. Only.
1: And it's very fancy.
0: Well, I mean, in the movies and the TV,
2: flew an airplane.
0: No.
2: Had some sort of...
0: I got chloroformed. No.
1: By an
2: assassin. You fell in quicksand. I don't know.
0: I went to an art gallery for an art show.
2: Oh, really? You've never...
0: No, I've never gone to, like, a gallery and there's wine and drinks.
2: Is
0: and...
2: it just like in the movies?
0: Yeah, I mean, it was similar. It was. There was nobody working. Her boyfriend was pouring the wine.
2: Oh, okay.
0: The artist.
2: Still.
0: And it was lovely, and I bought something.
1: Did you? Oh. There was some cute art.
0: Yeah, I bought a little tiny... painting. It's a poppy. Beautiful. And Nick was trying to figure out which one to get because he wants something for his office. He wanted this orange number and he thought it was more bang for the buck because it was bigger.
2: It's a good way to look at it. That's how you judge art. Like, I'll take the biggest thing you have.
0: Yes! He did. He's like, this one's $20 more and look how much bigger it is. Like, no, this is the one
2: it's
0: I
2: like
0: want.
2: He was just cleaning his brushes on that.
0: So
2: it's not actually
0: it's a female artist.
2: She.
0: And it was just
1: sexist.
0: It was fun. I had a good time. What about you guys?
2: Did not go to an art show.
0: I know, because you're not cool like me.
2: Had a hot night out at the old Ball Diamonds last night. Did you see this?
1: Oh, yeah, speaking of the Ball Diamonds.
2: I got a hat already. So the league that we play in is called SISBL, S-I-S-B-L, which is based out of Freeburg. And what was your friend's name?
0: Marcus.
2: Marcus, he's out
0: there
2: all the time.
0: He should be your friend now.
2: I know. Well, I didn't even know he was a part of SISBL. I was out there getting something out of the concession stand. He's like, you're coming to Belleville on Friday. I'm like, what? What are you talking about? And so that's how I figured out.
0: Oh, yeah. He's the one that's in charge of all the food out there.
2: Yes, which is fantastic. And we talk about that a lot. But they gave me a hat.
0: With your name on the back.
2: My name on the back, too. And then we did get sweatshirts, too. And then I can do a reveal, if you'd like.
1: What does that mean?
0: Why is that being creepy?
2: An outfit reveal, like an outfit change, like a Stevie Nicks thing.
0: Yes.
1: Oh,
2: you ready?
1: Okay.
0: Wait,
1: I
0: feel like we should be videoing this or something.
1: Oh, okay. Hang on.
0: Hold on. Or maybe we should go on Instagram Live. The Courtney Show STL.
1: I can, if he gives me a minute.
0: Give it her a minute.
1: He's not listening to instruction. He's like halfway got his arm.
0: Oh my gosh,
1: how do you do this again?
5: Oh my lord.
0: It is really hot.
1: It is so toasty. All right, hold on.
0: Okay.
5: Is there a gate involved?
1: It won't flip a roof. All right, I'm ready. 3, 2, 1. Ta-da! You have your lederhosen.
0: Oh, it's from last year?
5: Yeah, it's last year.
0: Belleville Oktoberfest. Yeah. Yes.
1: I love it.
0: Oh, I'm the only one not... Sorry.
1: Well, now you got to put your new hat on, too.
0: This is what I do. I like to go against what everybody else is doing. I have just a gray shirt on that has banana latte right on the boob.
2: I got my Benny's hat, and then I got my 618 sweatshirt on. Uber repping today.
0: You are. So you had baseball last night. Anything else?
2: Yeah, and then speaking of t-shirt, we had a t-shirt issue. You know, Afton, you were... you were telling us stories about issues with school yesterday.
1: Oh, yes.
2: And I was kind of bragging, like, oh, we don't ever hear anything about that. Well, I got a message from school yesterday.
1: No.
2: I'll pull it up.
1: Oh, no. So there's something in the air.
0: Afton has been notified the same day twice, this week and last week, about the same two children.
2: Yeah, and I get nothing.
0: And Brando was kind of... heckling you a little bit.
2: I was really heckling the school.
1: He was heckling the school. He's like, what's going on?
2: So I'm like, what are they doing? They don't need to be emailing you constantly every little thing. So this is from, I believe, the principal.
1: Ooh.
2: It says, hello from Gardner. I need to share that August will be wearing a black Star Wars shirt home from school today. He wore a shirt that reads Hellfire to school.
1: Oh, yes, finally got it.
2: Will you please help him save that shirt for the weekend?
0: Oh, help him save that shirt for the weekend.
2: So he's got a Hellfire Club shirt, from...
0: Stranger Things.
2: Which, oddly enough, he's worn to school a bunch of times, but...
1: Yeah, but every now and then they get you.
2: Yeah, they went after him yesterday.
0: And they said it very sweetly.
2: They did.
0: Yes, have him save it for the weekend.
2: Yeah. And so then he was like, well, I guess next time I'll just have to wear a sweatshirt over it. I'm like, no, you just don't wear it anymore. You didn't really get in trouble, but the next time, you might actually get in trouble.
0: Wow. Isn't that weird?
2: Yeah. All the times. Then we get the message yesterday. So, but yeah, that was yesterday.
0: What about you? And you didn't have to write a song either.
2: No.
1: No.
2: Nope.
0: I was thinking maybe.
2: Living large.
0: Yeah. You might be performing one live out here.
2: Did I? No, I didn't. It's no song.
0: Afton?
1: Yeah, it's been kind of a weird week at our house. I did not go to yoga last night. I went Wednesday instead because we had kind of just a weird schedule. And Jude has been gone all week. He's not been at home. He's dog sitting for my brother and sister-in-law while they're at Disneyland.
0: Oh, my.
2: What a surprise.
1: And so he's been kind of in and out and just not around much. And so I've been doing the school pickup every day, which I don't typically do. So that's not been fun.
0: No.
1: I'm glad that's coming to an end. But yeah, it was no notes home yesterday, which was good. I did get a note from the librarian asking, she said, I noticed that you did not turn in the form for Jenna to be able to check out books.
2: And you're like, because she cannot be trusted.
1: I did say that.
2: Oh, really?
1: She said, if you'd like, I can resend the form home. And I said, actually, I'd rather her not check out books because last year we had a lot of drama with missing library books.
0: Oh, yeah, you can't.
1: Tears.
0: Got it.
1: And so I sent that note back and I felt really good. Like, I drew a line in the sand.
2: You made LeVar Burton cry.
1: Yeah. We have books and she can read it there. And so then she came home and.
2: Are you expecting her to take your word for it?
1: No.
2: Because that's not how they do it on Reading Rainbow.
1: So Jenna came home and I said, hey, I don't know why I thought this would go well. I said, hey, you know, I sent a note to your librarian just letting her know we're not going to check out books this year. It didn't go super well last year or the year before. And she was like, what? I can't check out library books? I'm like, all right, I'll send her a note.
0: Oh, really? That's all she had to do?
1: Mean, nothing makes you feel worse than you're not going to let me check out library books?
0: Yeah. Yeah.
2: You, of all people.
1: That's terrible parenting.
2: You support reading in all forms.
1: I know.
2: How is she going to get that Book It score up so she can get her personal pay at pizza?
1: If Book It was still on the line, you know it would be an automatic yes.
0: So does she get one strike?
1: At home?
0: Yeah.
1: I don't know. I think I was just weak yesterday. And
0: I need to be in charge of your children. Just the punishments. It didn't work for me, but I know what they tried.
1: Okay, that works.
0: And you're like my mom. She was tired by the time I came along.
1: With the twins, I'm just like, okay, whatever. I'm done. But, you know, yesterday during the show, we talked about all of the problems with getting calls from the kids' school, and then I got a call during the show from John's school. And my heart just dropped.
0: And they said something very sweet, right?
1: They sent a very nice message about how, what a funny kid he is, which we know that's true.
0: Did you read it in front of everyone?
1: I did not read it in front of Jenna, per Brando's suggestion.
2: You need to read it in front of everyone.
0: I do too.
2: You keep that as your ace.
1: Yeah.
2: Keep that in your back pocket.
1: Listen to this
2: note. When she's
1: note
2: really
1: I got.
2: Annoying you, be like, hey, you know what?
1: John had a nice note just about how hard he's working and reading and. What a sweet kid he is.
0: Yeah.
1: So that helps.
0: Yes. He loved that, didn't he?
1: Oh, he did.
0: Do you have questions from John and Jenna for the mayor today?
1: I forgot about it last night, but I have Ryan sourcing them this morning.
0: Okay. All right.
1: So we're on it.
0: Because we have Jenny coming by. We're going to talk to Carrie and Marcus about the Oktoberfest, John Perchborn. We're going to play games. Lots of tickets to give away. I would have everybody cheer, but we have very limited people. Let's see how it sounds.
1: Oh, that sounds full.
2: Well, that sounded good.
0: So come down. We'd love to see you. The place where we're stationed, right by the fountain, there are tons of picnic tables. So really, right now, you don't even need to bring a chair with you. Maymay's got a chair. But you really don't, because they have picnic tables all set up. We're in a little area that is really easy for you to sit and just hang.
2: Perfect.
0: And take in the Belleville fountain, if you will.
2: Sights. The smells.
0: Yes. And soon, corn dog smells in the air.
2: Are we? Are you sure?
1: She asked already.
0: I already
2: corn
0: asked.
2: Dogging.
0: I can't. Okay. Yeah, because it's not until 11.
2: I may hang
0: around for an hour.
2: Just to get the
0: corn. I know people down here.
2: I believe that.
0: So I might hang around for an hour to get a for real corn dog.
2: I think you can make it happen.
0: We've got Hollywood Outsider coming up. And if you guys want to text us, we do have the text line open. So feel free to text us on the Cheney Window and Door text line, 314-669-4665. 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
0: Well, I'm really looking forward to October 11th. That's when those fall colors are out, or the beginning of them, hopefully. And you're looking for fun things to do that are outdoors. And I'm going to be cruising on the Miss Augusta Yacht along with Emmaus Homes. And we would love for you to join us. We're going to be cruising on the Missouri River on the Miss Augusta Yacht out of Augusta, Missouri. And we're going to have cocktails and drinks. And you're going to get to see some artwork. You're going to get to go to an art show like I did last night. So you'll get to see some really cool paintings. And Emmaus Homes, incredible organization that has been helping adults live independently with developmental disabilities. And so they can live on their own or live with others and have an independent life. And so we're going to have a great time in Augusta, Missouri. 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October 11th, it's a Sunday. 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
1: Belleville Oktoberfest. It's the 450th annual. It's been going on since before America.
3: That sounds right.
1: Yeah, I think so. Millie Bobby Brown and her husband Jake Bon Jovi are now a family of four. They just adopted a baby boy. So last summer, they adopted a baby girl. We don't know her name. We've never seen pictures or anything. Now they've got a baby boy. They're a happy family of four, and they are 11 years old.
4: They're very young.
1: Baby news, Lady Gaga's new baby girl is named Rose Bean Polanski.
4: I love the bean.
3: Too. That's cute.
1: So there's a reason behind both Rose and Bean. Separate reasons.
4: All right, Do you want us to guess?
3: Titanic?
1: Yeah, want, no.
4: Okay.
1: But a movie is involved.
4: Oh.
3: Citizen Kane.
4: Is it Bette Midler's The Rose?
1: Some
4: say love.
1: It's a movie that she was in.
4: Oh, is it that Gucci movie? Oh, is it in that?
3: Star is Bali. Born. Star is
1: born. A Star is Born. But it's not that song. It's a song called La Vie en Rose.
4: Oh, La Vie en Rose. Yeah.
1: Yeah, she likes it. And she also has a rose tattoo on her spine with the song title next to it.
4: That had to hurt.
3: No kidding.
1: Yeah.
4: I don't even know if I can feel my spine. Yeah, I can.
1: So that's the rose part. And the bean, I don't think you'll get. The middle name, Bean, is likely a tribute to activist Carl Bean, who inspired her song Born This Way.
4: But how many parents call their, make up little names for their kids?
3: Yeah.
4: Bean and
1: such. You know, Lady Gaga, you got to be careful. That first kid, that's a lot of first kid energy right there. So you put all this time and effort into kid number one, and then kid number two comes along, and you're like, how about Don?
4: I hope they have
1: that was my
4: name
1: uncle's
4: Don.
1: Name, right? I liked him. He used to give me candy.
3: Don.
1: Miley Cyrus released her new album today. It's called Bass Persuades, not Bass Persuades, which shows what a redneck I am. The first person to receive a vinyl of it will be her late godmother, Dolly Parton. She said, quote, "Dolly's the first person I send it to since I've been making vinyls, and this time I'm going to send her a vinyl because I always do." So, you know, kind of for luck and
3: that's
1: a fun
3: sweet
1: thing to do. Kim Kardashian has an inflamed esophagus condition called esophagitis. So remember, her dad, Robert Kardashian, he died of esophageal cancer back in 2003 when he was only 59 years old. However, esophagitis and esophageal cancer are not the same thing. But according to the University of Washington's Division of Gastroenterology, chronic esophagitis is very common and can result from acid reflux. They note that 1 in 10 reflux patients could then develop what they call Barrett's esophagus, in which the normal lining of the esophagus is replaced by one that is prone to cancer. So what she has could make her more susceptible to esophageal cancer, which is what her dad had.
3: Oh, that's scary.
1: You follow that?
3: Yes.
1: Yep. Greta Gerwig confirmed that Meryl Streep...
4: Do we know all this because that their new season's coming out?
1: Maybe. Oh, it may be that there's video of her getting this diagnosis and being upset and stuff. So, yeah, probably.
3: Yeah, that makes sense.
1: Greta Gerwig confirmed that Meryl Streep will voice the lion Aslan in Narnia, the Magician's Nephew. That movie will be in theaters February 12th. Normally, that's a fella. She's going to make it a lady. People are going to be pissed.
3: Oh.
1: Macklemore just got an unlikely supporter, Ms. Rachel. She says she will match Macklemore's $1 million donation to organizations supporting Palestine. So, welcome to controversy, Ms. Rachel.
4: I did see a funny meme that said, this guy's the only opening act that can save Ed Sheeran at this point, and it's the guy from The Hangover in that band that sings all the love songs and cusses. The Dan Band? Is it the Dan Band?
3: I think so.
1: There is a GoFundMe set up to help Perez Hilton's mom. She is currently taking care of his three kids while he's getting treatment. And she's like, this is expensive. And he, I guess, doesn't have any money. I don't know what's going on. But if you want to donate to Perez Hilton's kids, basically.
4: He has kids?
3: Yeah,
1: he's got
3: three
1: of them. Yeah, they're kind of young. You can help out on the blog if you want. New music out this weekend. A bunch of albums. We mentioned Miley Cyrus's new album, Bass Persuades. She just goes by Miley now. Sorry, everybody. But Seth MacFarlane has an album out called Seth MacFarlane Sings the Muppets. It's his 10th album. I mean,
3: he has 10 albums.
1: He has 10 albums. I think he's got a good voice.
4: He's Frank Sinatra-y.
1: Yeah, that's what he wants to do. Like, he sounds great in the... It would be like if I just put out an album of, like, serious songs. You'd be like, oh, all right.
3: Yeah, that's a little...
1: Like, we like you're funny, but we don't need to hear you actually trying to be a singer. But anyway, we'll see. And I like the Muppets. Beck has a new album out. So does Roger Taylor, the drummer of Queen. That's his 7th solo album. Carly Rae Jepsen has a new album. Chaka Khan has a new album.
4: Chaka Khan.
1: It's her 13th album. Lenny Kravitz, Snoop Dogg, and Sia are all guesting on that. Neil Young's got a new band. It's Neil Young and the Chrome Hearts. They've got their 2nd album out. Might not be a new band. It's just maybe their 2nd album. Echo and the Bunnymen, still around. They've got their 13th album coming out this weekend. You remember Tove Lo? I feel like that was a big KY artist.
3: Yeah.
4: Tove Lo? Yeah, what was the song?
1: It's about her getting high all the time because she's sad.
4: It was a good one.
1: It was a good song. I had to look it up this morning.
4: Yeah, I don't remember.
3: Yeah, I can't.
4: But I know the name very well.
1: But yeah, it might be even called Higher. But good song. She's got a new album. And then Anthrax is back with their 12th album, if you're interested. I'm Brando, your Hollywood Outsider.
4: All right, Tom Belville, are we having fun yet?
1: Crowd getting bigger. I saw some lederhosen.
4: Yeah, that's Mayor Jenny. Mayor Jenny has her dirndl on. It's a dirndl, right? Dirndl.
1: Okay, and then this fellow right here, he's lederhosened.
3: Yeah.
4: Oh, you know who that is. Everyone guess.
1: Andrew.
3: Don.
4: Nope.
1: Perry.
4: It's a mystery. It's Vint.
3: Oh, Vint. That's Vint. Oh, yeah, duh.
4: The man, the myth, the legend, Vint. Yeah, so let's get more people down here so we aren't speaking individually to people. yeah, so Oktoberfest, it all kicks off, well, with us. We're the kickoff. You can hear the fountain in the background. Hold on.
1: It's so pretty.
4: And we have a lot of fun stuff, and hopefully you guys are ready to play some games because we're going to put you to the test. First one at 7:30. You're going to have to do Throwback Live if you want tickets for Squeeze, Haircut 100, Adam Ant. That's next Friday at St. Louis Music Park. But we're also going to give those tickets away for Fox Live on Clue Live on Stage at the Fox Theater. That is First 5 Notes. That's a little later in the show. But it is a beautiful morning in downtown Belleville for the 750th Belleville Oktoberfest.
1: Just excited that we got to be here for such a monumental occasion. Predates the wheel.
4: It does. We've got best things coming up in just a few minutes. But the text line's open. If you want to text us anything, Cheney Window and Door text line 314-669-4665.
1: All right, we can check traffic. 170 southbound at Brentwood Boulevard. Got an accident blocking the left lane, causing a big backup. Another accident, 6455 eastbound on the Poplar Street Bridge. It's blocking the two left lanes. That water main work continues, 70 westbound at Goodfellow. They've got the right lane closed, and it's causing some heavy traffic. And then 6455 westbound, you're slow between 64 and the Poplar Street Bridge. That's your Arch traffic.
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12: Sunny today with a high of 96, a slight chance of rain tonight with a low of 74. Tomorrow, some clouds with a high of 96, and mostly sunny on Sunday with a slight chance of rain and a high of 94. 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

0: I heard applause, and I was like, is Haley playing applause from back in the studio? I mean, I appreciate
1: Maybe she's
0: it.
1: Maybe just through their clapping.
0: No, it's just Schmies, our friend Schmies.
1: He's a hype guy.
0: He is the Belleville ambassador.
2: He really is.
0: He is. Or as he
1: and
0: calls
1: really
0: it...
1: really for the area code.
0: Or as he calls it, Belleville. Downtown Belleville.
1: We just got some fresh gear. We're very excited.
0: Mm-hmm. Yes, he brought fresh gear because, you know, this is Schmeez's last week as a business owner.
1: Yeah,
0: and then he's handing the keys
2: oh,
0: over.
2: That's right.
1: Yeah, the health department
0: Big
1: shut
0: Daddy's,
1: him down.
0: Big Daddy's. And then guess what, Mayor Jenny? He's going to be just walking around looking for something to do, and he's going to be at your office all the time.
3: Oh, I'm so excited.
2: That's probably true.
1: I like that when Afton took her kids to visit Jenny, the mayor, Schmeez just showed up.
2: He's in
0: yes!
2: all the pictures.
0: Because of twins.
2: It's like, a twin thing, guys.
1: Just wanders into City Hall. I've heard there's twins here. Show me the way.
0: It was very sweet.
2: It was. He brought them cookies, too.
0: All right. We are in downtown Belleville for Oktoberfest. Everything kicks off today at 11 o'clock, right by the fountain. You can walk up and down and grab some food. There's going to be great music. We'll give you more on that. But 11 to 10:30, both today and tomorrow. And there's a lot going on this weekend. Right now, it is absolutely ideal weather.
1: Oh, the weather right now is fantastic.
0: I mean, do you feel that? That's fall coming in. You feel that breeze? It
1: like
0: just said...
1: Like we're in San Diego right now.
0: It just
1: now.
0: Said, fall.
1: That's the fountain.
0: I gave Mayor Jenny a microphone just because I had her come down so early and she's dressed up and
1: yeah,
0: she's the mayor.
1: Up.
2: Yeah.
0: For goodness sakes. So these are our best things. I didn't have a lot yesterday because I was being fancy. I went to an art show, and this is kind of food court related. I sent Afton a picture yesterday because I made a stop. I passed the highway and went to Chicken Salad Chick.
2: Oh, yeah. I meant to ask you for a follow-up on these.
0: They now have Cheryl's Buttercream Cookies Lemon.
2: Oh, did you get one?
0: Gosh. I did.
2: How was it?
0: Oh, what do you think?
2: Phenomenal.
0: Worst thing I've ever had. No, I'm just kidding. It was delicious. Absolutely
2: wow.
0: Delicious. All right, so the best things that I saw yesterday, two things. Did you see that there's a brand new wildcat species that was just confirmed?
1: No.
0: Yeah, it's adorable, first of all. So scientists found that its DNA splits off from other tiger cats over a million years ago, meaning it's a tiny leopard, smaller than a house cat. It's been evolving in isolation in Bolivia's cloud forest all this time. Look how
1: cute. It's a tiny little wildcat.
2: Oh, my gosh. My God. It looks like AI. Looks like a cat.
0: It's not. It's everywhere. The story's
1: it's
0: everywhere.
1: Wild.
0: It's adorable. And then I would just want you guys to do this. Look this up today. Belgian scientists created the ultimate man, an AI whoopee bot.
2: Oh,
1: gotcha.
0: That they believe will replace real men entirely by 2035. Look up this AI bot.
2: Okay.
0: And you just tell me who this AI bot looks like.
2: Oh, no.
0: AI bot from Belgium.
2: AI.
0: All right, Jenny, you ready?
3: Okay, I'm ready.
0: Don't say anything.
3: Okay.
0: All right, I'm going to show it to you. Don't say anything.
1: Okay.
0: Oh.
2: I can't find it.
0: You
1: can see it.
0: Okay, ready? One,
2: no.
0: Two, three.
2: Christopher
1: the
2: Walken.
1: The Foo Fighters.
0: Christopher Walken.
2: What?
0: It looks just like Christopher
1: it
0: Walken.
1: It looks like young Christopher Walken.
2: What is up with that?
3: Oh, gosh, yeah.
0: It really does. It really does.
1: And this bot is going to be doing it with all the women.
0: That's right. I'm just look it up. It
1: Christopher Walken deserves a little money for this.
0: Oh, my God. It looks exactly like him.
3: Yeah, with a little makeup.
0: Yeah, he's got some lip. Some shine to his lip.
1: Hair.
0: All right, what about you guys?
2: Oh, my gosh.
1: My phone went to sleep. Wake up, phone. Okay, this is from It's Scott's Thoughts. He said, asking your child to go get their sibling for dinner is just asking them to stand next to you and scream their name.
2: Yes, yeah. Or go upstairs and start a fight.
1: Yeah.
2: Because it's like
1: I could have done all these things.
2: Yeah.
1: I just wanted you to inform them that dinner is ready.
0: You guys really deal with some stuff.
2: And then
0: you?
2: They're like,
1: every day.
2: You're not in charge of me. I'll come down when mom says. Well, mom told me to come up and tell you.
1: Yeah. No, she didn't. Why would they lie about
2: yeah.
1: that?
2: Mm-hmm.
0: I'm just hanging out with my cats.
1: Yeah. And this is from Keenan O'Miller. He said, DUI stories typically aren't funny, but Last night, a guy told me he got his DUI when he was so drunk, he thought it was a good idea to pull over on the highway and ask a police officer who was in the middle of arresting someone if, quote, they had everything under control. And the cop was like, dude, you're so hammered, LOL, and arrested him.
0: Oh, that's so great.
2: All right. I was going to send this to you on TikTok, Courtney, but I know you're not really on the TikTok, so I should have sent it to Nick, but it's how I felt yesterday. Just a PSA to check on your reality TV fans right now, because it's a very intense time for us. We had Big Brother double eviction night last night. Two episodes of The Traitors.
0: Did you watch The Traitors?
2: No, I couldn't. I had to
1: watch...
2: You
1: were so emotionally rocked?
2: No, it's just that it went till 9.
0: You had to pick something.
2: I was watching football on the big TV.
1: Garbage or slop?
2: And I was watching Big Brother on my phone.
0: Yeah.
2: I was maxed out, and so I'm watching The Traitors today. And then Survivor starts next week. So it's a busy time for us. Please, thoughts and prayers, be understanding.
1: Meanwhile, Paradise is just sitting there like, amazing show.
2: I'm watching that too. When there's no slop to watch. And then my other one is from B. Yowls. It says, how is Vaseline making money when one container lasts 30 years? I bought mine in 2006 and it's still at like 84%.
1: Yeah, you need such a small amount.
2: I know.
1: I love the little tiny Vaseline.
2: Oh, those are the best.
0: Oh, they're so cute.
1: But they look like a little bitty one.
2: Uh-huh.
0: I love them.
1: I'm sure my mom has five of those.
0: Those are the best things that we saw. And if you want to see one of the best things you'll see, get to downtown Belleville. See Mayor Jenny in her dirndl. We've got food court coming up in just a few minutes. It's the Courtney Show on the Arch.
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6: 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You're unbelievable.
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2: 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We are joined in downtown Belleville for Oktoberfest. We would love for you to join us. We'll be out here till 10 a.m. We have a nice smattering of people out here. Thank you.
3: That's a nice smattering.
2: And unfortunately, I think those clear bags are gone.
4: Oh, really?
3: Didn't take long.
2: There were two. So I apologize. But there's still plenty of stuff that you can win. We have a game set up. We have t-shirts. We've got those pizza cups. We're going to give out tickets. First pair of tickets that we'll be handing out in just a few minutes. We have tickets for Squeeze, Haircut 100, Adam Ant. They're going to be out at the St. Louis Music Park next Friday night. So it's going to be a great show. And you can win the tickets. Anybody so far, anybody willing to play Throwback Live coming up?
3: Backward songs.
4: Yeah, you guys have to play.
3: You will play it live.
2: I mean, we have to have at least two contestants.
3: We gotta have two people.
2: We need two people.
4: Think about it. You don't have to decide right now. Just think about it.
2: All right. You guys discuss it amongst yourself.
3: Arm wrestle.
2: But we're gonna have to have two contestants.
4: Yes. So figure it out.
2: Figure it out, people.
4: Vin wants to play.
2: So we have some food stories for you today. You know, today is a big day. I know it's not German, but it is National Cheeseburger Day.
4: Oh, that is a big day.
2: National Cheeseburger Day. Where did the mayor's microphone go? All right. Oh, yeah. And Sugar High made us a donut cheeseburger that is maybe the most adorable thing you've ever seen. So it's National Cheeseburger Day. So obviously, lots of places.
3: So actually, the hamburger.
4: Oh, that is German.
3: Cousin to the cheeseburger comes from Hamburg, Germany.
2: Oh.
4: So it is.
3: There you go. It is German.
2: Yeah. The cheese is just an added thing.
3: Yeah, or unless, I should look it up. Maybe there's another city called Cheeseburg. I'm just assuming.
2: Well, there are all kinds of deals with cheeseburgers today. Every place you can think of is celebrating, from Applebee's to Buffalo Wild Wings, Burger King, all the fast food places. And I posted both two different links for you to get a cheeseburger at your favorite place and all the different specials that are out there today. So if you're curious at all about having maybe a new burger, maybe try something new today. Today is National Cheeseburger Day.
3: Yeah, I had a double cheese at the old DQ last night.
2: Oh, you did?
3: Solid.
2: It is.
3: Just solid.
2: It doesn't get enough love,
3: it's
2: I don't
3: fresh.
2: Think.
3: The cheese, you know, their cheese melts
2: so
3: the way
2: much
3: that it
2: cheese.
3: Does.
2: Yeah. So we have Mayor Jenny here. So I asked her to tell us, since she is the spokesperson, one of the spokespeople for Oktoberfest, what her favorite food to get every year during Oktoberfest is. She has been to Germany, when, 2 years ago?
5: 2 years ago.
2: Mm-hmm. 2 years ago to Belleville's sister city.
5: And Paderborn. Went for 3 weeks.
2: 3 weeks.
4: That's so awesome.
3: So your sister city has a German mayor. Do you guys have to, like, duke it out to see who the best mayor is? I'm asking this.
5: Well, obviously,
4: yeah.
5: I won. But
4: yeah. The twins would want to know that.
5: I wasn't mayor then, though, when I went over.
3: Oh, gotcha. Yeah. So now you get to go back and, like,
5: yo, so next
3: there can
5: year,
3: only be one.
5: Next year, I'm going back, I think, because they are celebrating their 1,250th year anniversary.
3: Oh, they got to just rub that in our face.
2: I'm trying to get up there with the years I'm throwing out for Oktoberfest. So what, in your opinion, is the best food for Oktoberfest?
5: Oh, it has to be the currywurst from the Belleville Sister City stand.
2: The what?
5: Currywurst.
2: What's that?
5: So it's a pork sausage with a spicy ketchup and curry powder, and you can get pommes frites with it, which is a side of fries. It's actually considered fast food over in Germany for them.
2: Really?
4: That sounds mm-hmm. good.
3: That sounds amazing.
5: It's phenomenal.
2: Is it spicy?
5: I don't think so.
2: And that is the one thing every year you have to
3: but
2: have.
3: It's code for you.
5: Yeah.
2: It's spicy, isn't it?
3: It's curry.
5: Yeah, it's curry. It's spicy ketchup, spicy but for you, it's not too spicy.
2: And
5: you can do it.
2: Mayor Jenny is a beer drinker. That's why I think we're so close.
4: Mm-hmm.
2: Do you like the German beer?
5: I love German beer.
2: You do?
5: Mm-hmm.
2: You don't mind
3: it's
2: that?
3: It's like all warm and stuff, right? You're
5: no.
3: warming it up?
5: When I was over in Germany, there was no warm beer whatsoever.
4: Really?
5: Actually, at their German fest, they serve their beer in glasses, and it is cold. They have bigger beer fridges in their homes than most of us do.
3: Oh, wow.
2: They do?
5: Mm-hmm.
2: And it's just a beer fridge.
5: Their food fridge is almost like a college fridge. And then you go down into their basement.
2: That's what
5: and
2: they
5: their
2: care
5: beer
2: about.
5: Fridge is a full-size fridge. It's amazing.
0: That's
2: so it's not just a stereotype.
5: No. It's no longer true. If it was true, it's definitely not true anymore. Their beer is served cold.
2: It is.
3: I like to hear that. Mm-hmm. I will now go to Germany.
4: Okay.
2: Yeah. And we're happy to go along to the sister city if you need some media representatives.
5: Well, we'll have German beer. You tap in the keg with us at 6 o'clock?
2: I don't think so. I think I'm taking a year off this year.
5: Well, I don't know about that.
2: Pertsport is going to be there, right?
5: Well, yes.
2: I know. You don't.
5: You should also be there.
2: He knows
3: maybe
2: way more.
3: A reason why they don't have him do it anymore. Maybe there's some incident.
2: He knows way more German stuff than me.
5: I don't know any German stuff. I went there for 3 weeks. I can't even remember the word for congratulations that you said earlier. Gluck something?
4: Gluck verst? No, that's some kind of a sausage.
2: Remember. All right. I'm going to talk about some more food if you don't mind. Okay. So, you know, a lot of people, when they're eating cheeseburgers, they're on a carb-free diet or gluten-free, you know, whatever. Mm-hmm. And they don't want the bread. So I guess this website talked about a way you can have a bacon cheeseburger that replaces the buns with more cheese. So there's this kind of cheese.
4: Sounds messy.
2: There's this No, it's not. Really, you have to see the picture of it.
3: Grill
2: it's called,
3: it and you make it crunchy?
2: No, it's called bread cheese. It's a certain cheese you can buy. It originated in Finland. It's firm enough to stand in for the bread for the sandwich. You can get it at Whole Foods and specialty grocery stores.
4: Bread cheese.
2: Yep. They have a gigantic burger. It's like three of these pieces of bread cheese, then two burgers, bacon, and it is 4,300 calories in case you're interested.
4: Is that it?
3: But no carbs.
2: No carbs. Did you see it? Bread cheese?
4: Yeah, that's weird looking.
2: Yeah.
3: Don't they make, like, carbless buns now? Like,
2: well, I think that a lot of people don't love, it doesn't hit the same with the lettuce wrap.
3: Yeah, I mean, I would not be able to do the lettuce wrap, but if there's even, like, a cracker or something that you could put on top and bottom, that would be fine with me.
2: And then the Wendy's. So Wendy's is going to be bringing their most, as they say, the most requested thing back to all of their stores.
3: Lower prices.
2: No, they can't do that. They can't do that.
4: It's
2: the
4: not
2: most
4: that,
2: requested thing. You'll never guess it.
4: It's
2: you'll
4: not
2: never,
4: that nine patty deal
2: nope.
4: that we've been talking about?
2: No. Nope. T-Rex burger? No. Nope.
3: Do they have a thing called like the Big Classic or something?
2: It's no.
3: Nope.
4: Oh, yeah. That sounds right, though.
2: They are bringing back yellow.
4: What does that
2: the
4: mean?
2: The color yellow for all of their food.
4: Oh, like their branding.
2: All their branding. It's red now.
4: Yeah.
2: And people have been bothering them about this. Well, they say that. It's only going to be a limited time thing. And people are very excited. I don't know why people care about dumb stuff like this.
4: Are they going to bring back the sunrooms?
2: The salad bar?
4: And the sunrooms.
2: No atriums.
4: No solarium.
2: No.
3: That's really what would get people interested.
2: They say people say that they used to hit them different, the Frosties in them yellow cups.
4: It's true.
2: I'm just saying what the quote is. In them yellow cups. That's
4: They're not
2: what
4: wrong.
2: Said.
3: I guess.
2: And then tomorrow is National Love Your Lunch Day and National Wife Appreciation Day.
4: Hey-o.
3: That's every day for me.
4: That's so such a husband thing to say.
2: So in honor of that, I posted a really cute video. Have you seen the guy? He's got millions of followers on TikTok because it's just him opening the lunch that his wife packed him every day.
3: I watched that.
4: Is it like a massive lunch?
3: It's a lot
2: of
3: stuff.
2: It's a lot of junk.
3: Yeah, it's a lot of junk food.
2: A lot of candy.
3: And is it all like Mexican?
2: Yeah, it's like
3: candies and treats and stuff.
2: It's pretty adorable.
3: Chips and things.
2: It's very, very
3: adorable.
2: He's
3: just like really excited too. Like, yeah. Oh my God.
2: He's so pumped about all the things. So you can see that video on the blog today. That'll be up a little later at 1065thearch.com. Jet Mayor Jenny's here. We got a bunch of you guys out here hanging out. Hopefully we have some contestants for Throwback Live coming up. Winning tickets to Squeeze, Haircut 100, and Adam Ant next Friday night. Because we're going to play in just a few minutes. Right now, let's get a look at your traffic.
3: Yeah, watch out for an accident. 44 eastbound at Antire Road. Got another accident. 6455 eastbound on the Poplar Street Bridge, blocking to the two left lane. So that's not helping anything. Water main work continues 70 westbound at Lucas and Hunt. They've got the right lane closed, and then some slow traffic 6455 westbound between the Martin Luther King Bridge and the Poplar Street Bridge. That's your Arch traffic.
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16: Hey, Izzy, what's going on?
17: Well, Eddie, I've been a little busy with the kids getting ready to go back to school and all.
16: Well, wait a minute. What exactly is back to school?
17: Well, Eddie, that kind of means when the kids actually go back to school after a long summer.
16: Well, I never really did spend a lot of time in school, so I never got really excited about going back to school. I always hear about it. Doesn't sound all that great to me.
17: Yeah, I kind of remember it that way. I guess that's why you know how to throw such a good time.
16: That kind of why you know how to throw such a good curveball. Yeah, I did kind of trade in my books for some beers and some boogie.
17: Hey, I hear you. But for most people, going back to school is an important time of the year. Time for us adults to have a little bit more fun.
16: I just like going back to Fast Eddie. 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I think we both made the right move. We're doing pretty good with beer and baseball.
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5: All right, so... Oh, that's Mayor Jenny's mic.
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6: Hello, downtown Belleville. We're Oktoberfest. Whee! Hanging out. And I need headphones for our contestants.
5: Okay, you can use mine.
6: Somebody go over there. 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And whoever wins would win those tickets to see Haircut 100. Knows how I put Haircut 100 first.
4: Yeah, you know which band you're interested in.
6: No, I mean, I've seen Squeeze, and they're incredible. Squeeze, Haircut 100, and Adamant all at St. Louis Music Park next Friday. Jenny, there are your headphones. So come over here.
4: Ooh, it's going down.
6: All right, so these are all, this is what we have to do every week. We have to do backward songs. So now we're going to make you guys do the backward songs. So if you know the answer when the music starts, you have to have a...
4: Say your name.
6: Does everyone
4: know their names?
7: I do.
6: Okay.
4: Okay, you're going to need a microphone there.
8: Let's do it.
5: It's still early, I guess.
4: You need a microphone here?
6: Yeah. All right. So Marcus, Jenny, and Shmeez are playing for our listeners for these tickets.
8: I love Haircut 100.
6: All right.
4: 100.
6: I can't hear you. Can you hear?
4: I'm hearing nothing.
6: Shmeez?
4: Here.
8: Yes, sir.
4: There he is.
8: I love Tempted and I love Haircut 100.
6: All right. So these songs are all backwards. If you think you know it, yell your name. We will stop the music. Okay?
8: Just the song.
6: Artist or song.
4: Title. Whichever.
6: Okay. And I'll give you a little hint. For all these songs, remember what we're celebrating this weekend.
8: Oh, wow. Nice.
6: Okay?
8: Nice.
6: Okay?
4: You could probably give them a bigger hint.
5: Are we celebrating the cheeseburger or Oktoberfest?
6: All right, these are all brand new things. Well, let's try the first one first.
4: All right, we'll see.
6: Before we give them a bigger hint.
4: Okay.
6: Are you ready?
8: Yes.
6: All right, here is number one.
8: Shmeez!
5: Jenny.
4: Oh, that would sound like
6: Shmeez
4: a tie.
6: A little
4: you think?
8: I think it's the Scorpions.
6: It is!
8: Let's go! Is that Rock Me Like a Hurricane?
6: No.
4: No one. Smart to go with the artist. Because all Scorpions
8: songs. I just want to be there with you!
4: Oh, what have we done?
8: Yeah. That was bad.
6: All right, Shmeez has a point, everyone. All right? So you know where we're going here. You kind of get an idea now? Okay.
5: Yeah, I got it.
6: Here is song number two.
8: Shmeez.
6: Yeah?
8: Paramore.
6: No. It does sound like Paramore, though, backwards.
4: You're going to play it again.
6: It does. Here it is again.
8: I'll try. Is it Joan Jett and the Blackhearts?
6: It is not.
4: Good kid. I like it.
6: All right, one more time for Jenny. Both you guys.
5: I want to say the Go-Go's right there, but
6: Go-Go's.
5: It's not.
6: You guys have any guesses out in the audience? Yeah?
4: Berlin?
6: It is not.
4: Let's, I like that.
6: Let's hear it. Yeah, let's hear it forward.
8: Oh, 99 Buffalo.
6: Again, Scorpions, Nana. Do you get?
8: Yes, German.
6: Yes.
4: There we go.
6: All right, so Shmeez so far has one. You guys ready? Here's song number three.
8: David Hasselhoff.
4: Oh, I get it because the German.
6: That's a good. We weren't even.
4: Well, no one would get. Sorry. No one knows any of his songs. I thought of that, but I was like, no one's gonna know David Hasselhoff.
6: It is a great guess, though. Let's hear it again.
9: I got it. Oh no!
6: Yeah, yes.
4: Go
6: yes.
4: for it,
5: go, Marcus.
8: This is so bad.
6: Go.
8: I don't know. It came out with like Afro Man.
6: No.
8: Straight from the Oktoberfest. But he's not German.
5: Real German.
4: He might be.
6: Jenny, you have a guess?
5: Jenny has nothing.
6: Okay, let's hear it forward.
8: Blame it on the rain.
5: Oh, my God.
4: Which was a surprise. I didn't realize they were German.
6: I know. We didn't.
4: They started in Germany.
8: I know
5: that.
8: I love Milli Vanilli. I know the dance. I got all their albums.
5: Can you
4: I remember they
5: too?
4: Had an accent, but I guess I never picked
6: I didn't
4: up
6: either.
4: That was German.
6: All right, so far, Shmi's crushing it with Dilly. 1 point. Here's song number 4.
8: Dark Shmi.
6: Yeah.
8: Dark Hamazar.
6: That's yes. Right.
8: Yeah, that's
5: impressive.
8: Yes, I love Dark Hamazar.
4: After the fire.
8: Can we get some Rock Me Amadeus? Let's go.
6: Shmi's is running away with it.
8: I don't want to brag about my record on the top 5 notes, but I am a champion in that
6: top
8: area also.
6: Notes.
8: Yeah, no big deal.
6: All right, so Shmi's won, but let's see if you guys can. Let's go. Let's just play all the songs we have, because
4: yeah,
6: these are the
4: left?
6: Only songs that anyone knows. Here is song number 5.

0: Jenny knows it after. Let Jenny guess.
1: Go ahead, Jenny. You got it?
2: No, I heard somebody say it. Forever Young.
0: Oh,
3: oh yeah, yeah. That's correct. That's
0: right. The mouth over there.
2: Yeah.
3: That's a hard one.
1: We're a lot of phone a friend.
0: Is that what you want to guess?
1: I was trying to figure out who the artist
2: but
1: was.
2: But who's the artist?
1: I don't know the artist.
3: Alphaville, yeah. You all got right. One more.
1: I just
0: what? Here's the last
1: song.
0: One. Shit's up. Yes,
1: I'm going to go with a hardcore heavy metal. Is this Danzig?
0: No.
1: I didn't think that would be on the arch. My bad.
0: No, this
3: does not have to be on the arch. We've never played this song.
1: Okay.
0: All right,
3: but our sister's
0: Marcus, I think you know this song.
4: We're going to try.
0: All right, hear it again.

0: I got not a clue.
1: No, nothing?
2: I'm saying Slipknot.
1: Slipknot?
3: That's a good guess.
4: I was going to go with Disturbed.
1: Let's hear it.
5: Rammstein.
4: Oh, wow. I tell you what. I feel like we should
5: Duhas.
1: Rammstein. Duhas.
4: I feel like we should be sacrificing it.
3: Yeah, that's
1: the idea. That's a big win for Schmeez.
4: Yeah.
2: Schmeez.
4: That's just, thank you all. Thank you. Thank you for coming downtown, everybody. Support Belvo. Thank you. Thank you, Courtney, Brando, and Afton, always for rocking the 618 gear and coming downtown.
1: Thanks, Schmeez. All right, that is Throwback Live. We are live from downtown Belleville for Oktoberfest. So come on down. We'll be here until 10 a.m. More prizes to give away. It's the Courtney Show on the Arch.

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1: Got three dummies that have been in the news recently, and you guys are going to decide, and we'll do it by applause. Since
2: we
1: have an applause meter.
3: Yeah, you guys can vote.
1: To decide who the biggest dummy of the day is. Are you guys ready?
3: Yep.
1: I mean, hopefully we don't have any stories that come out of the Belleville Oktoberfest.
2: Yeah, well, tune in next week.
1: By the way, hot tip, right now, the Johnny on the Spots are the cleanest they're going to be.
2: Go now.
1: I'm a big believer in that.
3: Smart.
1: Go early and often. All right, so three dummies. You guys ready? They're not all criminals either today.
2: That's nice.
1: All right, so the first one is this. Have you guys seen the latest beauty trend for men?
3: It's not
2: the
3: bluffs.
2: Clearly, I have not.
3: It's not the bluffs.
1: Some men are starting to trim their eyelashes to look more masculine.
2: Is that a masculine thing to have no eyelashes?
1: Because you know how sometimes men have beautiful eyelashes.
3: Yeah, it's not fair.
1: It's not fair. With no mascara, just gorgeous, and their eyes pop. Well,
2: like Greg Warren.
1: Well, mm-hmm. He's wearing eyeliner. Everybody knows that.
2: Yeah.
1: But a growing number of young men across the world are following this weird beauty trend, which is them shaving their... I say shaving. I saw a video of it. And they literally cut the eyelash all the way down.
3: Oh, no. Do those grow back?
2: You need eyelashes. They're
1: I knew a girl that tripped while she was curling her eyelashes and pulled her eyelashes out.
3: You have the most horrible tripping while doing something stories I've ever heard in my life.
1: Oddly?
3: I don't need this in my brain.
1: Okay. Anyway. Experts are saying those eyelashes are there for a reason.
3: They protect
1: your eyes from different things, dirt and debris getting in your eyes.
2: Grasshoppers. They could get right in there.
1: Well, they could. True. But I don't think an eyelash is going to stop a grasshopper, but really wants
2: to... I got some pretty strong eyelashes.
1: Connect. So, yeah, this is... We've got to stop this.
3: Does it look more masculine, though? It does not.
1: It just looks weird. So that's dummy. All the people doing this, dummy number one.
2: Okay.
1: Dummy number two is a criminal. Their authorities in Mississippi are asking the public for help to identify a vehicle after it was allegedly involved in a burglary that happened. Two large white men with long beards driving an older model Chevy Tahoe.
2: Is it red with the letter ZZ on the side?
1: No. It's better than that.
2: Okay.
1: The vehicle had "fat chicks only" written on it. I don't know where.
3: P-H-A-T?
1: It doesn't. No. That's their kink. Whatever.
2: Not necessarily body shaving.
1: No.
2: Body positivity.
1: This is who they are into, but wouldn't you get something that was a little more... If this is your getaway car.
2: Yeah, you want something a little more discreet.
1: They stole a bunch of items out of someone's building and stacked it near the doorway. When the homeowner came home, they confronted them. They dropped everything, so they didn't get away with anyone.
2: Give me all your loving.
1: So you're supposed to call Crime Stoppers if you have any information about the guys that like a heavyset lady. And then finally, this one really, really made me laugh. There is a drug dealer, and he just got busted in Minnesota. His name is Andy. He was dealing mushrooms and other drugs. But the funny thing is, he had his own loyalty cards for valued customers.
2: Oh, that's nice.
1: We don't really know if they were punch cards like coffee shops, but...
3: Or did he just have to initial them?
1: It had his business name, Flower Daddy, on them. That's... for the cannabis flower.
2: Gotcha.
1: And no idea how many clients participated in the loyalty program or how much of a savings they got, if any. But he was caught because he sold to an undercover officer large stashes of mushrooms, marijuana, money, scales, and a pistol. He was just charged with 7 felony drug charges.
3: Oh,
2: the good
3: man.
2: News is if he would have gotten 8, it would have been wiped away. It would have been free. Got seven. What a bummer.
1: Got it. All right, so we're okay. We're voting on the eyelash trend. Applause. Okay, we got the, that's a little bit
2: smattering.
1: Okay, what about the loyalty cards?
3: I think they're going fat chicks.
1: Fat chicks only. No,
2: I don't think they care at all.
1: It's number one. It's number one.
3: You think so?
2: I would have voted for number one.
1: Eyelashes. Eyelash trimming is your dummy of the day. All right, it's the Courtney Show. Let's get a look at your traffic. Oh, by the way, we're live from downtown Belleville, Illinois. Belleville Oktoberfest starting at 11 till 10:30 both tonight and tomorrow.
2: All right, traffic. Got an accident. 44 eastbound at Antire Road. It's blocking the right lane. Your stop and go 6455 westbound between 64 and the Poplar Street Bridge. That water main work affecting traffic 70 westbound at Lucas and Hunt. They've got the right lane closed. Stop and go traffic. Highway 61 southbound between Route A and Interstate 70. Slow traffic 170 southbound between Forest Park Parkway and 6440. 6440 eastbound. Slow between Chesterfield Parkway West and Timberlake Manor, also between Brentwood Boulevard and Hanley. 6440 westbound, slow at McCausland. And Highway 30 eastbound, you're slow between West Watson and 270. That's your Arch traffic.
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11: Sunny today with a high of 96. A slight chance of rain tonight with a low of 74. Tomorrow, some clouds with a high of 96. And mostly sunny on Sunday with a slight chance of rain and a high of 94. Arch Weather sponsored by...
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1: It's The Courtney Show live from downtown Belleville, Illinois. Live from Oktoberfest. It is the 45th year of Oktoberfest in downtown Belleville. And with us, the chairs of Oktoberfest, we have Carrie and Marcus. They've been with us all morning. How you guys doing? We already talked to you, but how's it going?
2: It's early.
1: It is early.
3: It's good.
1: It's good.
3: Cooler than it's going to be later.
1: Are you looking forward to this weekend? Are you looking forward to seeing the crowds? Or are you looking forward to being over?
3: Both.
1: Yeah.
2: Yeah, I mean, it's stressful now, but once we get into it, I think everybody starts easing up a little bit. So give us like maybe 3 or 4 hours and we'll be okay.
1: Yeah.
3: Or maybe by tomorrow morning.
1: Doors open at 11. When I say doors, I mean we're
2: Gates.
1: Downtown, Gates. Outside, and you can come in, and it's all in a certain little area by the fountain. It's really not little; it's pretty mm-hmm. big. So all the food trucks, the main stage, everything is set up, and it's going to go this year. You guys shut down early last year, but this year shutting down 10:30.
2: Yeah, so we put some. We work for the city of Belleville. We work with the police department. The main goal was to try to continue these festivals as they are, and. You know, when we closed down a little bit early, the feedback was they want us to stay open longer. And staying open longer, we had to put some parameters in place.
3: Yeah.
1: Oh, okay.
2: And those parameters were with the fencing that you see and everything like that. So like I said, the work we've done with the city of Belleville and the police department and everything has really set this up. So we're staying open until 10:30 tonight. But those gates, they'll close at 6 o'clock. And all we're doing is asking that anybody over 21 can come in after 6 o'clock. Kids that bring, parents that bring their kids in, families in and everything, they can come in before 6 o'clock and they can stay after 6 o'clock. It's just at 6 o'clock, we're only allowing those 21 and over to enter into the festival.
1: All right. And so that, and you guys have done a really good job of that messaging.
3: Mm-hmm.
1: You've put it out there. You put it on social media. It's been shared a ton. So hopefully everyone
3: hopefully.
1: Knows.
3: Fingers crossed.
1: But it's going to be fun. And you want to be able to stay open later because you have music both nights.
2: We've got great bands.
1: What time's the music start out here?
3: Tonight on the main stage, 5 p.m. till 10:30. The German stage is 12:30 till 10:30. And then tomorrow, all day long, both stages.
1: All right, give us some highlights of some of the musical acts that people can see.
3: So tonight is Moon and the Teenage Dirtbag.
1: They're the headliner?
3: Yes. And tomorrow,
1: they play a lot of different.
3: They do country, they do rock, they do pop, they do everything.
4: And it'll all be in German, right? Tonight.
3: Yeah.
4: Okay. Cool.
2: With translators.
4: Mm-hmm. Yeah. Oh yeah. Of course.
2: For sure.
4: Yeah.
1: They may do Duha.
3: Maybe.
4: They would be the band to do it.
1: Uh-huh.
3: And then tomorrow we have country. We have. Do you remember Shelley from Dixie Express?
1: Oh,
3: from
1: sure.
3: Bella?
1: Yeah.
3: She's coming back tomorrow to play with the Lunatics on the main stage from 5 to 7.
1: Oh yeah, the Lunatics. People love them.
3: Yes, they do.
1: Now, does she always sing with them? Oh, so this is just a guest gig.
3: Mm-hmm.
1: And people love her.
2: They've
3: yes,
2: been
3: they
2: rehearsing
3: do.
2: For like, I want to say 3 or 4 weeks now.
1: Yeah.
2: They've been rehearsing. They've been going in. She's been coming in doing sets with them. They've been posting it on their website as well, the Lunatics website, Facebook page and everything. So like, they're pumped. They're ready.
3: Yep.
1: Oh, that's great. So come down here. It opens at 11. And what? Tell us about all the vendors. What kind of food vendors we got?
2: Oh, gosh. I mean, look around here. You've got a Filipino stand over here. You got Mexican. Our German tent over there with Sister Cities, that's where the authentic German food's going to be. That's where, if you're looking for the authentic German food, right underneath that tent over there. But there's a variety of everything. If you just look around, we've got barbecue. We've got Heater's Chicken, Casa Maria.
3: And I bet we could find you a corn dog.
1: 11 o'clock. I'm going to stay here an extra hour just to get a corn dog.
5: There's a big chicken tender sign over there, too.
1: That's got Afton's
5: go
1: name all over it.
4: That's all she could see.
2: Belleville Shrine Club's going to have their bratwurst and potato cakes and everything. Mm-hmm. They'll be frying those up.
1: I do love a bratwurst. Somebody on the text line told me I needed to try a corn dog bratwurst. Anybody do
4: good.
1: Such a thing?
5: I've never heard of that.
2: But it sounds fantastic.
4: I bet they
1: could
4: make it happen today. I mean, you got bratwurst floating
1: around.
4: I got
1: all the ingredients.
4: You got corn dog batter.
1: I would be
3: maybe
1: willing.
3: We'll see if we can work that out.
2: I mean, you wash it down with a variety of beer we have here.
1: There's so much beer. Let's be honest. The beer is taking up most
4: it's
1: of the
4: star.
1: Real estate.
3: Yes, it is.
1: Because that is what Oktoberfest is all about. It really is. It's all about.
4: Are we going with the traditional German rules of if you're with a parent and you're old enough to reach the bar, you can drink? Or are we doing this American thing of like 21?
2: I think we're going to have to go American on
3: that.
2: Yeah,
3: I think so.
4: Just checking.
1: Yeah, let's let's not give people ideas.
2: We're staying open until 10:30. We want to keep that rolling.
3: Yes, yes, we do.
2: Brianna's going to have a shutdown by 5.
1: Because last year we had to shut down early, but now you guys worked so hard to get everything in place, so you could stay open later. People could enjoy just listening to music, hanging out. It's just the best. It's always so much fun.
2: I will say, with the stuff that we've done, big thanks to Mayer Landscaping and Luke and Stacy Mayer. They're the company that came in and installed the fence and did everything there. We couldn't have done it without Mayer Landscaping. It
3: Absolutely
2: was a
3: not.
2: Huge sponsor.

0: early. Come start your weekend.
1: Yes.
0: Belleville Oktoberfest. You can get all the information. Great place to go is your Facebook page.
1: Absolutely.
0: Belleville Oktoberfest. Just look for it on Facebook. There's a K in the October, so I don't want that to throw you. Oktoberfest. You can find out the hours and all the different things that are happening this year that are different. Also, the music lineup. So if there's a band you want to see.
1: All the events.
0: Yeah. Oh, yeah.
2: Steinholding, yeah.
0: A little, yeah. Did you guys hear about the Steinholding contest? So this
3: I've seen that before.
0: They've done all of the just
1: prelims,
0: and they'll have on stage. What day is this?
1: Tomorrow at 5 p.m.
0: 5 p.m. If you want to see a site, there'll be three different heats. So it'll be 20 women on stage. They're the ones that made it to the finals for the first one, and there'll be a winner that wins
1: $500.
0: $500.
2: Wow.
0: Then 20 men on stage. And sometimes it takes how long?
2: I want to say, I don't know the right. Benny would be the guy to ask
1: six
2: that question.
1: 6 minutes, 7 minutes?
2: I think 6 or 7 minutes. We've had, I think the champion the last 2 or 3 years is the same guy.
1: Harold.
2: Harold, yeah, and he comes in.
0: Harold.
4: Does he just have one giant arm?
0: He's like Popeye.
1: Pretty much.
2: It is impressive to watch. It's a mental.
0: How old's Harold?
2: I don't want to put it out there. I'm 55? Yeah.
0: Really?
2: Yeah.
0: Is there beer in the stein?
2: Mm-hmm. Oh, it's a full liter.
0: What is the weight?
1: Well, a liter is 33 ounces.
0: We don't know.
1: It's heavy. We're not
5: math.
4: That's not a weight.
5: You could say anything.
1: I think a liter is 33
0: ounces. Seven.
1: So.
0: It's seven.
1: Seven.
4: It's a good 12 pounds.
0: And then kids. They do the kids version with root beer.
5: Oh, that's fun.
4: I was
5: going
4: to say, like, see, I told you. Kids with the beer.
5: Root beer, Brando.
0: And they win a big prize pack.
1: Yep.
4: Plus a giant root beer, probably.
0: Tomorrow, 5 o'clock.
1: One is the kids, and then 5 p.m. is the adults.
0: Oh, yeah,
2: and
0: yeah.
2: Don't forget wiener dog races.
5: I love 3 p.m. wiener dog races.
0: 3 p.m. tomorrow?
1: Mm-hmm.
0: Tomorrow, where does that happen?
1: St. Clair County Health Department lot.
2: And I think they're still doing sign-ups for that. You can still sign up for
0: is
2: that.
0: Is Harold the champion from that, too?
2: No. But they let wannabe wieners in, too.
0: Oh, yeah, because there's a lot of mutts out there.
1: Yes.
2: I have one.
0: You have a wiener
2: I have
0: hybrid?
2: A short weenie.
1: Oh.
0: Is your dog in the race?
2: No.
0: Okay.
4: You're busy enough.
5: Do you want to give your dog a shout-out? We do that on this show.
0: Dog
5: shout-outs. We do dog shout-outs.
2: Oh, my wife would love it. It's Remy.
5: Oh, Remy. Shout-out.
2: Does he not like Remy?
0: No. I made him do these dog shout-outs early on in our show because I thought it would really get us some big numbers, and it worked. We're huge. Look at the 17
4: the idea
0: people
4: was
0: that are
4: like,
0: here.
4: We'll give your dog a shout out to make your dog listen to the radio.
0: Yes.
4: And then take video of them listening to their shout out and reacting to their name. No one ever sent us video.
2: I don't know if that's a real thing.
0: People love their dogs.
5: Yes.
2: I do love
1: and
2: my
1: cats.
2: Dog.
1: Cat.
0: The cats aren't paying attention.
4: No. They're above it. They have class.
0: Anyway, that's why you have the big crowds that you have today.
1: Yes, absolutely.
0: 11 o'clock, everything starts, and you can get all the information that Marcus and Carrie just went over on the Facebook page, Belleville Oktoberfest. Thank you guys so much for having
1: thank
0: us
1: you
0: out
1: for
0: here.
1: Coming.
2: Yeah, we thank you guys. You guys are awesome.
0: Tapping the Keg tonight, 6 o'clock.
2: Oh, yeah, John Pertzborn and Mayor Jenny.
0: Mayor Jenny and John Pertzborn, they're going to be handling those duties.
4: Yeah.
0: And John will be with us a little later in the show. It is the Courtney Show, live from downtown Belleville on the Arch.
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1: Brando's
2: live from downtown Belleville. Yeah! The 1,000th annual Oktoberfest.
3: I didn't thank Rhonda and Cassie yet. They brought us way too much food.
2: I know, I'm excited.
3: They brought us an authentic soft pretzel from GFS.
2: Your German source.
3: And some really, some...
2: Look at that mustard.
4: It's a fine-looking mustard. Ooh.
3: It's Handelmeier.
4: Of course it is.
3: And they also brought a big cooler.
4: There's German beer like German chocolate in there.
3: Did they leave already?
4: Yeah.
3: Oh.
2: Oh, man, we missed it. And then my dad was here. I didn't even get a chance to say hi to him.
3: Yes.
2: Barely, but he brought the office with him.
3: He did, the fun office.
2: All the shenanigans that go on in his office, they were all here. So
3: people have stopped by and already left, but we appreciate everybody that came by. Barb, my friend Barb,
4: mm-hmm.
3: She's out to mow some lawns.
2: She's got lawn mowing to
3: she's
2: do.
3: She's got her lawn mowing outfit on.
2: She was ready to do it.
3: Yeah.
2: All right, we got Rando's. Station Casinos, that's a company, marked the culmination of its 50th anniversary celebration by announcing that all 10,000 of their employees would be receiving a bonus consisting of $1,000 of company stock. Wait, there's more. $1,000 of company stock for every year they've been on the payroll. They are giving away $70 million to their employees.
3: Where's the Station Casino?
2: I don't know. I don't know where they're based out of. Obviously, we don't have any in this area that I'm aware of.
3: No,
2: I'm not familiar with that name. You would know.
3: I don't have any players cards from any Station Casinos.
2: But yeah, how great is that?
4: That's so cool.
2: Chihuahuas may be carrying more wild ancestry than anyone realized. Because, you know, when you look at a Chihuahua, you're like, this thing used to rule the earth.
3: I mean, come on.
2: A new genetic study found that the tiny dogs share portions of their DNA with coyotes. Researchers don't know exactly when coyotes entered the Chihuahua family tree. These coyotes aren't super big. But evidence suggests it happened before European contact with the Americas. So this was happening before, you know, all the Euro gang got here. This may explain why some Chihuahuas are famously bold and have independent personality traits. Because they're like, I used to be the boss around here.
4: Oh.
2: We used to rule the prairies.
3: That's crazy.
4: They're so innocent now.
3: Are they? They want Taco Bell all the time, apparently.
4: But they're so tiny.
2: But I thought they could be, like, real grouchy and...
3: Are they barking dogs? They are?
2: Dodie says they're barking dogs.
3: Dodie knows his
2: like,
3: dogs.
2: I know Chihuahuas, guys. celebrity birthdays for today. I'll give you the celebrity name. Do you guys have anything to write down on?
4: I'll put it on my computer.
3: I'll just put it right up here.
2: Okay.
3: I
2: think you'll get the first one. Patrick Schwarzenegger. How appropriate.
4: Very German.
2: Very German sounding. Austrian, I guess. He's 33. Frankie Avalon is 86 and doing great.
3: 86, huh?
2: 86.
3: I wonder if Afton knows who that is.
4: I have a thing that I want to see if this is right.
2: Okay. And James Marsden is 53. All right, well, back up to Patrick Schwarzenegger. What's he known for?
3: He's
4: Arnold's son.
3: And Maria Shriver's. And he was in White Lotus.
2: White Lotus.
4: Didn't
2: I was going to say
4: didn't he show
2: something.
4: Some stuff?
3: Real gross storyline.
2: Showed a lot of
3: with
2: stuff,
3: with his
2: though.
3: Brother. Real creepy.
4: Big ick.
2: Oh, really?
3: Yeah, big ick.
2: I didn't watch. Frankie Avalon.
4: Okay, is it like Frankie and Annette?
3: Yeah.
4: Okay, so Back to the
3: Back
4: Beach.
3: Back to the Beach.
4: Yeah, I loved that movie.
3: Yeah.
2: You nailed it.
3: And that's a really good movie.
4: It is.
3: Did you ever see it? They did like
4: it's self-aware, yeah.
3: But it's like them, in whatever year that was, being still the
2: yes, characters from the past.
3: Fishbone is in it.
2: The band,
3: yes.
2: Fishbone,
3: uh-huh.
4: And they like take their kids with their kids.
3: Yeah,
4: I love that movie.
3: I did too.
2: All right, and James Marsden,
3: Paradise.
4: That's what I would say, but I know he's been in.
3: He's good in everything.
2: Yeah, he was the original. He was the Cyclops in the original X-Men trilogy.
4: He was. Tina Fey's boyfriend in 30 Rock.
3: Yeah, Jury Duty.
4: He was
3: Remember how good he was in that? But he was James Marsden.
2: Yes,
4: he's in
2: right.
4: a ton
2: he was
4: of stuff.
2: Himself. People are discussing whether or not we were nicer 10 years ago. And ultimately,
3: duh.
2: What do you think?
3: Yes, the world was nicer.
2: Yeah, just 10 years ago, we were nicer.
3: The world
4: seems
3: is
4: like
3: not,
4: it.
2: And they're putting the blame on one thing.
3: Social media.
2: Social media.
4: Oh, wow.
2: Absolutely correct.
4: Yeah.
3: Social media has ruined our great land.
2: It's ruined the earth.
3: I mean, it's good for lost dogs, death announcements.
4: Silly videos
2: best
4: from us.
2: Best things we saw yesterday. Feeds that pretty much.
3: Yeah.
2: Wouldn't have that segment if it weren't for that. And lastly, the New York Post says children have been left crying at the airport because of the TSA. What do you think the TSA is taking away that kids are way into right now?
4: Oh, they're taking away those Neatos and squishy things.
2: They mention squishy dumpling toys specifically.
3: Because
2: but I would think the Neatos are the same way.
3: Because they're liquid, right?
2: It's liquid.
3: Yeah. Oh. Well, they need to be aware of it.
4: Yeah.
2: Yeah.
3: How much liquid is in there, though?
4: Apparently more than 3 ounces.
2: More than you're supposed to have.
3: Doesn't seem
2: well, like... The dumpling ones are big. They're bigger. Or like the big butters and stuff.
4: Mm-hmm.
2: Butter.
3: Did you ever lose like a stuffed animal or a blanket on a vacation?
2: Not that I recall.
4: I don't think on a vacation, but in the mall.
3: Oh.
4: Lost one in the mall.
3: I left one at a hotel. Lost it. I think the housekeeping staff threw away my cubby, as I used to call it.
2: Oh.
3: Because it looked like... trash.
2: They were like,
4: they typically do.
3: I mean, I'm serious. This thing was just pieces of threads and the silky part.
4: The like binding.
2: Like devastating thing that I lost. I'd gotten a Star Wars toy. It was like the medical droid. You guys know,
4: obviously.
2: And he had like one little thing. It wasn't a weapon because you know he's not a bad guy. He's helping people, but he had some sort of little thing that he would fix people with. And I got it, and I think I was at West County Mall, in my memory, and I got it, and I, of course, opened it while we were in the mall, and then I lost that little thing, and I looked online.
3: There was no online.
2: I looked online recently, and...
3: Oh, recently?
2: Yeah, if I had the complete guy, it'd be worth $1 million.
4: Nuh-uh.
2: No, I don't... Probably not be worth a ton, but I bet a lot of people lost it, because it was
3: the
2: real
3: guy?
2: Little.
3: What is the guy?
2: He was a medical droid.
3: That's like having Oscar Goldman, the $6 million man's boss.
2: He was a pretty cool guy. Had a little thing on his finger.
3: What, like a mask?
2: Like a little thing that he would like...
3: breathe out
4: like
3: of?
4: Like a tool.
2: Out. He wouldn't breathe out of, but like, why did he have that?
3: I don't even know what you're talking about.
2: He had a little thing. He looked like he had a CPAP.
3: I gotta look this up.
2: Yes, he was.
3: That's why you love your CPAP so much.
2: Yeah, I was like, someday I aspire to be a medical droid, and I can help Luke fix his hand. And I go, take care, sir.
3: I gotta see what this medical droid looks like.
2: You could do all the lines.
3: Never even heard of such a thing.
2: Oh, you'll recognize him. He's so iconic. There he is.
3: I've never seen this
2: thing.
3: See,
2: he's got a CPAP on.
3: He does have a CPAP.
2: Right there.
3: Does he have a hose?
4: Oh, yeah, I know that guy.
2: Yeah, but like... what's he doing? He's a robot. He doesn't need that. He ain't breathing.
4: It's just to give him street cred.
2: He's got a breathing tube, and
3: oh, I see what's in his hand. It looks like a laser.
2: He's got a little thing. He works on you. I lost it somewhere on the floor in the mall. I'm Brando. That's your whatever it was.
3: Brando's Randos.
2: Play the...
0: Brando's Randos. The Courtney
2: All right,
0: Show.
2: We're live in downtown Bulleville. Let's check your traffic. 6455 westbound. Heavy traffic between 64 and the Poplar Street Bridge. We've got that water main work that's continuing. 70 westbound at Lucas and Hunt. They've got the right lane closed. And then some slow traffic. 170 southbound between Olive and Del Mar. That's your Arch traffic.
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11: 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He's in St. Louis. 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Option number two, Streets of St. Charles, the newer club out there in the middle of all the action out there at Streets. Amy Shanker is in town. She doesn't get to town a lot. Definitely worth going to see that show. 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Great shows coming to both clubs just through the whole rest of the year. You can check out that calendar, stlouisfunnybone.com. Westport's got Brent Terhune coming next week. Brian Bates, our pal, is on the books. Heather Shaw coming to town. And not too early to get your New Year's Eve tickets with John Morgan. Then out at Streets of St. Charles, you can check out that calendar. Amy Shanker, like I said, she's there this weekend. Dale Jones coming to town. You can get tickets right now to see Rafe Williams, Joe Mack, Jackie, Brendan Ayer, and Michael Yo. 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
1: You can now make Barbie and Lenny Kravitz do it. 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This is Justin Timberlake. 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
2: Action. There's lots of action around
1: us. Lots of things are happening.
2: Yeah, people are opening their stands. They're getting ready. They're prepping. That's what it's called, prepping.
1: We're here till 10. This officially opens at 11, correctly.
2: That's when the stands.
1: Stands and everything will get going. But you can come down. There's plenty of good seats. And you can be loud if you want.
2: Yeah, be loud, guys. Be loud.
3: Let's hear it.
1: That's more than I get.
3: It's picking up.
1: Lenny Kravitz is now the second man in history to get his own Ken doll. You have got to see the doll.
3: I saw it yesterday.
2: I did not.
1: It is. It's up on the blog.
3: I think
1: just
3: it's
1: posted.
3: Pretty good,
2: does he,
3: don't you?
2: Does he have a sweater on?
1: Phenomenal.
3: You wish. His giant scarf.
2: That's it. It might as well be a sweater.
1: It is the steamiest
2: Ken
1: doll. Is he
2: in leather pants?
1: Ever. He's in all the things that you want.
3: It looks just like him.
1: It looks exactly like him. So the doll is part of the Barbie signature Ken Bassiter's collection.
2: Why him?
1: Well, LeBron James was the first to do it. They're going to keep doing this. They're going to have a bunch of these. That came out last year. The doll is wearing a bronze-colored mesh cowl neck tank, low-rise boot-cut denim jeans, a studded belt.
2: Oh, it's awesome.
1: Boots and sunglasses. Keep clicking through.
3: See his face. It looks just like
1: it's creepy.
2: Oh,
1: look,
2: my
1: he's got,
2: gosh.
1: Like, sexy eyes. Look at his arms. They show his abs.
2: It's incredible.
1: So I just said, this little girls are going to be making Barbie do it with Lenny Kravitz now. Is that what, that's what you guys do, right? You make Barbies do it with Ken?
2: I never did that.
3: No, there's usually some kind of...
2: take their leg out.
3: There's usually some kind of tragedy. You know, there's a natural disaster that they're trying to escape from.
2: What? I never did that.
3: No.
2: Only you would have natural disasters.
3: No, Jenna does that too. Oh. It's like, oh no, there's a storm coming. We have to get to higher ground.
1: She
3: did it on her own.
1: Your anxiety on her.
2: You are part of it.
3: She also,
1: everybody else's Barbies were doing it. Yours are like, oh no, there's a twister. Run for your lives.
2: How does Ryan Gosling not have one?
3: Oh, yeah, no kidding.
1: That should have been the first one.
3: Exactly.
1: But anyway, you got to see this.
2: I like that they show it. Look at this.
1: Look at his abs.
2: The jeans are great.
3: How about the picture where it's
1: boots,
3: like kind of the cut on the side, the cut out of his
1: yes, you see this
3: up by the jeans.
2: Oh, really?
1: Yes. Yeah, if you scroll down, you can see.
3: It's like
1: see
3: a side shot of it.
1: Oh, it's not showing it very well. But yeah.
3: It's so funny.
1: Here's the other one. Retails for about $70. You can get it at Target and Amazon online. I don't think there's a ton of them. I mean, look at this. This is...
2: it's funny.
1: PG-13
2: Man,
1: rated.
2: As a kid, so many things to clothe, so much clothing to take off.
3: Uh-huh. Yeah. Now, that's Jenna, too.
1: I don't know if the Street Fighter movie is going to be any good, but the popcorn bucket is pretty fantastic. While you're on the blog, you need to click on this one.
3: All right.
1: The popcorn bucket. So Street Fighter, it was a game that came out, I don't know, late 80s, 90s, maybe. Mm-hmm. If you've played the game... you're probably familiar with the character of Guile. He has a very specific hairdo.
3: Mm-hmm.
1: Well, for the upcoming live-action movie, you're going to be able to eat popcorn out of Guile's hair. So he has a giant,
3: like
1: sits what would you even
3: set
1: call that?
3: Look
1: at it. Hey, Courtney, can you see him?
2: Yeah.
3: It's almost like a...
1: So it's got a chin strap on it. You can put his hair on your head. And then they fill it with popcorn.
3: That is very funny.
1: It'll be exclusively at AMC
3: very
1: theaters.
3: Tall hair.
1: Street Fighter comes out in October, October 16th, if you want to check it out. You can see that on the blog. Johnny Depp created his first sculpture. It'll be unveiled next week at an art fair in Istanbul, Turkey. It's called The Bunny Man. It's about 6.5 feet tall. It is terrifying looking. It's a half human, half rabbit guardian who carries the sword of truth. It's appeared in many of his sketches and paintings and stuff. I guess it's inspired by a drawing that his son Jack did when he was a little kid. He's an adult now, so he just loved it, and he keeps creating things. But it's like this sort of creepy, chrome, nondescript sculpture that looks like it's going to murder you. You can also check out, it's on the blog if you want to see it, you can also check out the Hollywood Signs Fast and Furious Makeover to promote their new ride at Universal Studios. I didn't even know they did this. So they're shooting video imagery up on the Hollywood sign. And so they've got
2: Somebody asked what was going on with the Hollywood sign the other day. I saw it
1: that
2: on...
1: That must have been it.
2: Yeah.
1: So it's, you know, it's not just like shining one one beam at it or something, it like strategically lines up with the letters in the Hollywood sign. It's really cool to see what they did. So I have a feeling that's going to happen more and more. Angus Young from AC/DC signed someone's baby.
3: Aww.
1: See video of that. I mean, he wanted him to, but it's weird. People are like, you shouldn't be signing babies, even if they say, please sign my baby. You can also see AMC Theater's horror lineup for the month of October up on the blog. So these movies will be back in AMC Theaters. They're classic films like Hostel, American Psycho, Friday the 13th, and they have The Crow. Like, that's not really a horror movie.
2: No.
1: But
2: it's creepy, but it's not. It's definitely not horror.
1: I figure there's better, you know, Halloween-ish kind of movies. You can also see the Hallmark Channel's two-month lineup for their annual countdown to Christmas. We'll have to let Megan from the Blues know. So the full list is up on the blog of all the Hallmark Channel like Christmas
2: movies.
1: Oh, the new
2: ones?
3: Oh, you know she's ready.
1: I think it's all of them, but it might just be.
2: Was Goobleman in there?
1: They didn't list the actors and actresses, but come on. You ain't making that list without a Goobleman in there.
3: You know that's right.
1: New movies out this weekend. The reboot of Resident Evil, that's in theaters now. That trailer is up on the blog. Also a movie called The Wait. It's Ethan Hawke. Let's see, and Russell Crowe are in that one. I've got that trailer up on the blog. A movie called Daniel and the Fiery Furnace. It's one that you would have seen if you were in Catholic school still. It's like all about, it's a biblical drama. All about like worshiping the golden calf or whatever.
2: Were they painting with their mouths?
1: I don't think
3: by the end of it they probably will be.
1: I don't think this is historical. So I don't think things go well for the folks that are worshiping the golden calf. Just going to spoiler. And then Shaun the Sheep, the Beast of Mossy Bottom. I remember when this trailer first came out, I thought it looked really funny. It's like the Wallace and Gromit guys.
2: Yeah.
1: They make those like animation or clay animation movies. It looks really funny. They do great work. But that trailer's on the blog as well. TV this weekend, tonight, 7 o'clock on HBO. You've got the series premiere of Jay-Z and 8. It's an 8-part docuseries where Jay-Z sits down with a legendary producer, Rick Rubin, and they both talk about how each person is really great. It's a lot of that. I watched the trailer. It's up on the blog. Also tonight...
2: Do we need 8 parts of that?
1: 8 parts of them like, hey man, I liked it when you made that song. He's like, I like that song too. What about this song? I like that song as well. So
3: sounds
1: they're like
3: great.
1: Listening to the songs, and I'm like, all right, guys, jeez. Tonight, 7 o'clock on the CW... you have the greatest hashtag at home videos. So our local guy, Cedric the Entertainer, is going to be hosting. He's very funny. It's a 1-hour special for the next gen of viral videos. So him just kind of hosting a clip show, basically. Mm-hmm. But he's a funny guy. SEMO grad, I believe. And then tonight or today, available on Amazon, you've got the streaming premiere of Now You See Me, Now You Don't.
2: Oh, yeah.
1: That's like picks up. Was that a movie?
2: Yeah. There were.
1: And now this
2: the
1: is
2: third.
1: A series.
2: That's the third
3: it's
2: movie.
3: Third
1: oh, this
3: movie.
1: Is the third. Oh, yeah. This is the third movie.
2: Yeah.
1: Mm-hmm. Okay.
2: Now You See Me. Then there was.
1: Now You See
2: Now
1: Me.
2: You see me
1: and
2: now you
1: can't quite see
2: don't.
1: Me?
2: I think it's Now You See Me, Now You Don't.
1: Well, this is called Now You See Me, Now You Don't.
2: Oh, well, I don't know what the second one was.
3: It's called Now You Don't See What I See.
1: Now You Still Can't too. See Me was the second one.
2: The second one, I did not make it through.
1: Oh, yeah? Mm-mm. It's like magicians?
2: Yeah, they're magicians.
1: Doing stuff?
2: Yes.
1: And then also available today on Paramount Plus, you've got the second season premiere of Mobland. So if you're into that show, you got stuff to watch. I'm Brando, your Hollywood outsider. We are live in downtown Belleville at the 45th annual Oktoberfest. And I don't know what we're doing right now. You just play a song, though, right?
2: All
1: right,
2: yeah.
1: Let's play the hits. Def Leppard. It's Courtney Show on the Arch.

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1: Don't ignore all these trends that are hot. I'm just talking about the talk.
2: Let's talk about what's on the talk. But first, we got a celebrity in the house. John Pertzborn.
3: John Pertzborn, everyone.
4: Wait, no, I used to be a celebrity.
2: Belleville's own.
4: I'm retired from that now.
3: Belleville's own. John Pertzborn, why don't you, formerly of Fox 2 in the morning.
4: Yes. And before that, KSDK.
3: KSDK.
5: It just looks like so relaxed. The weight of the world
2: is
5: off.
4: Oh, I know. I get decent sleep. I get to work out.
3: What time are you getting up in the morning?
4: Well, today I got up early because I had to work out early because I knew I was coming here. So, like, maybe 5 o'clock in the morning.
3: Are you getting recognized at the old Fairview Recplex?
4: No, which is a good thing.
3: Hey, everyone. That's where John Pertzborn.
5: Are you still rocking that minivan, or did you...
4: I got rid of the minivan.
5: Go for like a red Corvette, probably.
4: Something a little more dark and incognito. But Courtney asked me if I was with the silver sneakers thing.
3: I did.
4: I am not.
3: But can't you get a deal? How old do you have to be a silver sneaker?
4: Silver sneakers is with Medicare, I think 65.
3: Oh, okay.
4: But I didn't know about it when I paid, so.
3: Oh, yes. Get us
5: silver
3: in on
5: sneakers.
3: That.
5: I don't think I know what it is.
3: It's a program for older people.
5: Oh, yes. So that was an insult.
3: It was. It actually was.
5: I got it now.
4: Thanks, Brando.
5: I'm gonna make sure.
3: Listen, John and I go way back. This isn't part of the talk, I know, but I was his intern at Channel 5 many, many years ago.
4: What year was that? In the
3: 87? 87?
4: Yeah, and Courtney actually introduced me to much of Belleville.
3: And the neighborhood you live in.
4: Right.
3: Yeah, because you did.
4: You lived there, didn't you?
3: I did. He did a story on my dad.
4: Yeah,
2: oh,
4: big
2: that's
4: lump.
2: Right.
4: Yeah, and he had this concrete pig, and people didn't like it, so they'd go by and hit it with a sledgehammer. There were even rumors somebody took a pot shot at it.
3: Yeah, there were,
5: and you're like,
3: were
5: that's
3: gunshots.
5: That's the kind of city I want to live in.
4: Yeah. That's for me.
3: Yeah. It's now at the Labor and Industry Museum. Did you know that?
4: Yeah, it's on display.
3: It's on display.
2: That is so cool.
3: It's been cleaned up.
5: Does it have a plaque? Does it have the lore explaining, like,
3: I don't think
5: this
3: so.
5: Pig you so. Suffered damage?
4: Did it not have its head severed at one
3: no,
4: point?
3: No, it never had its head
4: okay,
3: severed.
4: Okay, that's good.
3: They were gunshots.
4: Yeah.
2: It's just an urban legend.
4: Things.
2: Yeah.
5: Good Lord.
4: That was under Chief Breyer.
5: Oh, yeah.
4: But then this was in the county, so it would have been under Merle Justice.
3: It was Stookie.
4: Stookie, yeah, that would have been St. Clair County. Uh-huh.
2: Shout out, Stookie.
3: We're getting deep.
5: We're getting real St. Clair County here.
3: Yeah. Sorry. All right, let's talk. This is a segment, John, that Afton does where she follows the trends on the TikTok.
4: Well, good luck with me.
3: This is where we learn.
5: It's not a quiz.
3: This is where we learn.
4: All right.
2: We just tell you about it. You don't
4: so
2: have
4: you,
2: to do
4: I don't
2: it.
4: Have to answer.
2: Nope.
3: You can
4: oh,
3: make,
4: good.
3: You can judge.
4: Good. Okay.
5: This is where the youngs inform the olds.
4: Excellent.
2: There's lots of judging for sure.
4: Get ready, young lady.
2: Okay, this is the newest viral recipe trend for fall. And if I'm doing the story, you know it probably has to involve pumpkin spice.
5: Of course.
3: Oh, Lord.
2: So the new treat to bring to gatherings is the pumpkin pie in a bag, or a walking pumpkin pie, like a walking taco. Only it's...
5: Is it just you dump a can of that stuff in there?
2: No, you got to mix it with the right seasonings. Spices.
3: Sounds like a bunch of just pumpkin slop, if you ask me.
2: Nick would think so. It involves vanilla jello pudding as well. You mix that together. It kind of turns into a pudding.
3: Okay.
2: You put it in a bag of Teddy Grahams. And then you put some whipped cream on top.
3: Yeah.
2: And you got a walking pumpkin pie.
4: What? Yeah, but how do you eat it? It's all mushed up in a bag.
3: What, you're taking
2: with
3: it?
2: With a spoon.
3: You say you're taking it places. What do you mean?
2: You take it and people make their own and then they walk around and eat their pumpkin pie.
4: Yeah,
3: Who's doing this?
4: You make people jealous.
2: Sounds good to me.
3: No, I'm saying, I thought you meant like people were bringing them to parties to serve.
2: Yeah, they're bringing the individual bags.
5: You bring a ball.
2: You bring a setup.
5: A bag of slop.
2: Yeah,
5: and then
2: bucket
5: you slop
2: of slop.
5: It into your bag.
3: Okay.
5: Snap it onto your
3: It plate. Does sound a lot like the other slop.
2: It does, but that's why you know it would be good.
3: I know it. It sounds delicious.
2: Because Dorothy's cheesecake slop.
3: Yeah.
2: It's all
3: cheesecake
2: the rage.
3: Slop.
4: Did anybody bring any of that today? I'd like to look at it.
3: Listen, no,
4: everybody's shaking their heads.
3: We've got plenty of food here.
4: I noticed.
5: Holy
2: There's
5: cow.
2: So much food here.
4: And it's not really breakfast food.
5: Well, I'm Benny's breakfast pizza. Right now.
2: You want some of this?
4: No, I'm good.
3: Okay. He just worked out.
4: I just worked out. Yeah, that would not be pretty.
3: No, you don't need it.
4: It would work its way out of me. Right?
2: Here's another thing that's hot on the talk and across social media, and I thought Courtney would like this one because it reminds me of the advice for crappy people.
3: Oh, yeah.
2: The account that you follow?
3: It's my favorite account.
2: So there's this meme that's called the things to say meme trend. And it's basically an image with a celebrity, just a random celebrity, and it's black and white. So, like, here's one with Cillian Murphy, and there's one with, like, the guy from Breaking Bad. I don't know his name.
0: Oh, yeah, yeah.
2: And there's one with, like, Leo DiCaprio, and it gives you ridiculous things that you should say in different situations. So it says, like, things to say when you are in a job interview. I was born at a young age. Do you want to have a thumb war? I don't answer questions. Stop looking at me.
3: Yeah, I could do the thumb war.
2: Yeah.
3: You think anybody
2: would
3: be mad if I challenged them in a job interview?
2: I think it would get you the job.
0: Yeah.
4: I would say, make me the CEO of everything.
2: Yes, make me the CEO of everything.
0: Yeah,
2: that's
0: if
2: what
0: I
2: it
0: win.
2: Says. Or things to say to your puppy. You contribute nothing to this household.
0: Oh, it's like the
3: Dale's Will Ferrell.
0: Dale's
3: Tournament.
2: Name three countries. And then there's the, like, things to say to your Uber driver. Let me drive. You don't know what you're doing. Or, you know I'm not paying for this, right? Want a beer? I forgot my address. So it's just ridiculous
5: these
2: things
5: are weird.
2: That people are putting together.
3: I am very distracted because all of a sudden the sun has hit me.
2: Yeah, we got to have to shift over.
3: In a big duty. Way. What, yeah. And our guest.
4: Yeah, and I'm heating up and I'm wearing a dark shirt, black shirt.
2: Yeah, we're going to have to readjust.
4: Yeah.
2: But that's what's hot on the talk on the Courtney Show.
0: Boop, let's check traffic. I got road construction 70 westbound at Lucas and Hunt. Road construction there blocking the two right lanes. They're closed, so traffic is pretty much stop and go. And then 6455 westbound. You're slow this morning between the Martin Luther King Bridge and the Poplar Street Bridge. That's your Arch traffic.
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0: I've been saying for years that I love First Community and St. Louis. 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According to St. Louis Magazine's A-List Reader's Choice Awards, First Community has been named the best, among the best credit unions in the St. Louis area, which is pretty fantastic. So big congratulations to First Community. 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
10: Sunny today with a high of 96, a slight chance of rain tonight with a low of 74. Tomorrow, some clouds with a high of 96 and mostly sunny on Sunday with a slight chance of rain and a high of 94. Arch Weather sponsored by...
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1: We are live from downtown Belleville, Illinois. Thank you guys for showing up. We really appreciate it. And we're kicking everything off for Belleville Oktoberfest. Everything starts at 11 o'clock. People are milling around, getting their booths ready. Yes, you can have a drink at 11 o'clock or at 9 a.m.

0: 30 seconds.
1: You never know. I'm surprisingly weak.
2: Did we weigh this thing? Do we know what it weighs?
1: Okay. They're glass.
0: Let's talk to Benny real quick. Benny, tell us information about, because you can see this live on stage tomorrow for the finals. Women's heat and a men's heat, and there's a kids' heat earlier than that. They have root beer in theirs.
2: Oh, the kids? Yeah. Oh, that's good.
3: Yes, so these weigh slightly over 5 pounds, and when they poured them today, they poured them a little light for you, so that it's a liter of beer, and you'll hold them straight out in front of you. Your thumb cannot touch, nothing can touch the glass. No. Your thumb can't touch the top of the glass. You can only touch the handle.
0: As many people know, I hold all my power in my thumb. That is where the power comes from.
1: They're really hamstringing you on this.
0: So, wait, so the thumb can't be a part?
3: The thumb can only be on the handle.
0: Oh, okay.
3: Okay, only on the handle. And it has to be straight out in front of you, arms locked. If you, in the competition, if your arms drop below a certain point, they'll give you two warnings and then you're out. If you spill a drop,
0: Start shaking.
3: Yeah, you're out, and that happens. And the average time is about three and a half minutes. We have some guys that are in 6, 7, 8 minutes. When they qualify at Benny's, the times are much higher. When you come out here in the heat, you're on stage, and you have all that pressure, the times are slightly lighter. But we have a – sorry.
1: A wildlife flying at us.
3: So we have a guy that's, I think he's 3 years in a row. He's won. So we're looking for somebody to take that title.
0: Harold, right?
3: Harold.
0: We've all heard the lore of Harold.
1: Mm-hmm.
0: Uh-huh.
3: So a little over five pounds.
0: Okay. You ready?
3: All right, ready?
0: All right, John, you're a part of this.
2: All right, you ready?
3: You guys help us judge, right?
0: I'm just going to ask questions to you while we're holding them.
2: Yeah, you're going to hold it out?
0: We are. Just give us a countdown.
2: All right.
0: Just give us a countdown of three.
2: 3, 2, 1. Sofa!
0: All right, so John Pertzborn, formerly of Fox 2 in the morning. What have you been doing? What time are you getting up now?
2: I usually get up about 5 o'clock in the morning.
0: 5 o'clock?
2: So I'm sleeping in now.
0: What is your favorite television show right this minute?
2: I'm rewatching Mad Men with my wife, yes.
0: What's the last trip you took?
2: I was in London and in Berlin.
0: All right.
1: Fancy.
4: Very German.
0: Are you a mountain or a beach guy?
2: I am a mountain guy. I don't like the heat.
0: If you could live anywhere else in the U.S., where would it be besides Belleville, Illinois?
2: Oh, my gosh. Maybe Switzerland?
0: Your arm
2: you're
0: is
2: spilling.
0: Bent.
2: You're, let me get below you and you can spill
0: His
2: it into my
0: arm was bent the whole time. The whole
1: He's
0: time.
1: Judging.
2: 1 minute.
0: All right.
4: Hey, that's pretty good.
2: Courtney, your muscles are rippling.
1: I'm impressed that you're doing this
4: Mine
1: and
4: is
1: asking
4: dipping.
1: Questions.
4: Mine is
1: I'm
4: dipping.
1: Just watching. Like, keep it up. This
0: What's
1: is amazing.
0: Your favorite season?
2: I like fall. I like this time of year.
0: Are you still wearing bow ties?
2: Yes, occasionally I will show up with a bow tie.
4: I don't want to
1: have a
4: anymore.
1: Collection of bow ties.
2: I've
1: got,
2: got hundreds of bow ties. I've given more
1: it's
2: away than
1: be.
2: I've been
1: yeah.
2: wearing. Them.
0: What is your favorite German fair?
2: Well, the Belleville Oktoberfest.
0: No, I mean food.
2: Oh, the food?
4: I'm going to make it to 2 minutes.
2: I like the Flammkuchen.
0: What's that?
2: The potato pancakes, Kartoffeln.
0: What's your opinion on corn dogs?
2: Not a big fan.
0: Oh,
2: Courtney.
0: You're wrong.
2: No, I don't like them.
0: Okay, I'm done.
2: Oh, Courtney's out.
0: I'm
2: Brando
0: out.
2: And Afton are still
4: go
2: going.
4: I want to make it to 2 minutes.
0: I could not do
1: Afton's
0: it.
1: Afton's going to make it to 2 minutes, I think.
0: Really? I feel like I had the hardest job. I had to talk.
1: Yeah, that was
2: so
1: impressive.
2: Disappointed.
1: I was so
4: Courtney. I quit. That's 2 minutes. I quit.
1: I was distracted by watching you.
2: Oh, no. Brando's still going.
1: I'm never going to make it to 7 minutes.
0: Can you repeat all of the answers you just gave?
4: Because we weren't listening.
1: I'm sure the audience was
2: listening. Is this a dementia test?
0: You know what's going to happen? Tomorrow, I'm going to wake up and be like, why does my arm hurt so bad?
1: I know. I don't want to do this for much longer.
2: Look at Brando, though. How did you practice for this, Brando?
1: You don't want to know.
0: What's your day look like every day? You get up, and then what?
2: There's a lot of sunshine. I will go out and... do whatever I want to do, Courtney. I'll go shopping.
0: Uh-huh.
2: I will go out and do yard work. I was pulling weeds the other day, and look at I got a stain on my hands. What is that? Anybody
0: what is
2: know?
0: That?
2: I have no idea.

0: I've been trying to figure it out.
1: Are you loving retirement?
0: I am.
1: Is there anything you miss about the TV news?
0: Occasionally when there's a big story or I come upon something and I'll send it in.
1: Brando's still going back
0: to work.
2: I stopped at
0: three. Brando's out. How long did he go? That was great.
1: Three minutes.
3: I think if you go too long, you probably drop him.
1: Have there been broken glass? Has there been?
2: No.
3: Really?
1: You have like somewhere for them to immediately go down?
3: Because your arms start shaking. I was like,
0: yeah.
4: A table in front for them to set it down on.
1: And what time are the finals of the 20th strongest people in Belleville?
4: So
1: arm strength, at least.
0: Yes.
4: 4 o'clock tomorrow on the main stage is the finals for the men and women. They'll go at the same time. The kids, if you want to come see a great thing, we have 5-year-olds, my daughter's in there, 8-year-olds, 10-year-olds. So we'll have two different waves of those, and that's happening at 1 o'clock tomorrow on the main stage.
1: And what's your daughter's name?
4: Charlie.
1: She's
4: a menace to society, but we love her and wouldn't trade her in.
1: And they'll have root beer in theirs.
4: Oh, yeah. Oh, well, she's so little, they couldn't hold it with root beer in it, so they had to hold empty mugs.
1: Oh, okay.
0: Oh,
1: well,
0: that's
1: makes
0: cute.
1: Sense.
0: Yeah.
1: Betty, those breakfast pizzas, these guys loved.
5: Yeah, excellent.
4: Well, thank you.
5: And the grape jelly was a good tip. Grape jelly on pizza. I know it sounds weird,
1: it's
5: but
1: with
5: good.
1: The biscuits and gravy. Yeah.
4: If you like to get weird, grape jelly is where you got to go.
0: I got to tell you, Benny's Pizza Pub on West Main is really good. And it's not the thin style St. Louis. It's not the thick Chicago style. It's right in between. And it's delicious. You got so many different flavors.
1: Yeah, you're always coming up with new creative ones, too.
4: Well, we get inspiration from all of you guys talking about the weird stuff that you do. And
5: where's the lemon pizza?
4: Oh, see? Now we're going to have to work on that next week.
1: I mean, how cool is downtown Belleville, though? I mean, you just walk down the street, and there's all these cool little shops and restaurants. I mean, how beautiful is that Belleville Books building?
0: Yeah, and I'm sitting here, and the mayor walks up. How can I help you? I'm like, wow, that's never happened before.
3: Usually they're running.
0: Go get me a beer.
1: Yeah. I mean, that's the problem. If you knew Jenny, the mayor, for a lot of years, people would start texting him like, why didn't my garbage man come today?
0: Right.
1: That's the kind of stuff she's dealing with.
0: Now, you grew up with her, correct? Did you ask her that when you were growing up? Where's my garbage can?
1: I've only known Jenny for maybe 15 years, possibly.
0: Okay. I did not know that.
1: I mean, I'm old, but she's younger than me. So she was young.
0: Yeah.
1: So she grew up with me, maybe. But she's great. She'll be down here all weekend. She's working in the Sister Cities booth, serving all the authentic German food. So make sure you come down, see Mayor Jenny, see all the fun entertainment that's going to be taking the stage later tonight. You can get all the information about the Belleville Oktoberfest on their Facebook page. Just look up Belleville Oktoberfest. It'll give you the lineup of everything going on. More with John Pertzborn in just a few minutes. It's the Courtney Show on The Arch.

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1: We are live from downtown Belleville, Illinois. Thank you guys for coming out. We really appreciate it.
2: Oh,
3: wow. Uh-oh, my mom's here.
1: John Pertzborn.
4: I met Brando's mom.
1: Wendy, she's great.
4: She's a looker.
1: Yeah. She's a looker.
4: Right.
3: John's on the prowl.
1: Yeah. All right, so John, you know some German stuff.
4: Yeah, well, it started years ago when I met my wife before we were married. I didn't realize it until I met her that she was fluent. She had gone to part of her high school in Switzerland, and she also went to the university in Bonn, Germany. So all of a sudden, we go overseas, and she's talking to all these men in different people, and I'm like, what are you saying? Hey, and they're coming up, and finally she said, well, if you want to figure out what's going on, you better learn it. Because I was kind of jealous. You know, I'm insecure. But she's smoking hot, you know? And I'm like, what are these guys saying to her?
3: She's talking to all these men.
4: Right. Yeah.
1: Does she love, because the people that I know that have lived in Germany, maybe grew up there, love mayonnaise on everything.
4: They put mayonnaise on their French fries.
1: Yes.
4: And, you know, I started doing it. It's so much better than ketchup. It really is. I don't know about the health benefits.
1: Right. That is the problem, man. I don't need another bad habit.
4: Yeah. And they also, when you go to see a movie, they put sugar on the popcorn instead of, you know, salt and
1: it's like kettle
4: artificial corn. Butter.
1: Yeah, it's kettle cornish.
4: Yeah.
1: All right. Well, I'm going to quiz you. I have some German phrases.
4: Oh my God!
1: I'll give you two different definitions.
4: All right.
1: Or you can just decipher
3: it. There's probably context clues in there. You might be able to figure it out.
1: Right. And you have to tell me what it means. Okay.
4: All right, I tested out on a grade school level. So.
1: No. I'm going to give you two different things it could be.
4: Wenn du willst.
1: And not to mention, I don't even know if I can't pronounce these well.
4: Oh my God, that makes it even more challenging.
1: All right, you ready?
4: Yeah.
1: Ich.
4: Is ich. That, ich. Or if you're from Berlin, ich.
1: Ich. Verste nur Bahnhof.
4: You're asking where the train station is, but can I look at it? Because your pronunciation is horrible.
1: That's it.
4: Oh, you got it.
1: That's
4: okay.
1: It. It's, wow. It's a way of saying it's all Greek to me.
4: Right. Okay.
1: Okay. What I apparently did pretty well.
4: She said Bahnhof correctly.
1: Okay. Hi. I got one.
3: Yeah, one for
1: ich
3: one.
1: Bin nicht auf der Noodle Soup Dahege Schwoman. Does that mean?
4: Noch einmal. Report one more time.
3: Took some real liberties with that last word.
1: Well, there are a lot of
4: can I look at it and make it a lot easier if I can see it?
5: You'll see the
1: Dahege Schwoman.
4: Something about a woman. Here, let me. Can I look at it?
1: Yeah, you can.
4: All right.
1: There it is, right there.
4: I got to take my glasses off here.
1: Eat.
4: I am not on there with the. I don't like the noodle soup. Something you're just like, these are idioms. You're like, you're forgetful. I'm not like a noodle soup person.
1: It means you should be less forgetful.
4: Yeah, okay.
1: All right, now you can't look at it anymore, all right? You just got to go with what I'm saying.
4: All right.
1: Das Funst.
4: The boat.
1: Rad im Wagen sein.
4: The boat. Rad is like a train on the wagon or something.
1: It's being the third wheel on a date.
4: Oh, okay.
1: All right?
3: The third wheel on a wagon or something.
1: How about this one?
4: Ich habe diese Wörter nie gehört. I've never heard this before.
1: Der hat nicht all das in einem Schrank.
4: The hat is not in the cupboard.
1: You've lost your marbles.
4: Oh, okay.
1: Da boxt der Papst I'm kettenhemmed.
4: Yeah, it sounds like you're asking for a Pabst beer.
1: I know it does.
4: Yeah, it does. Yeah.
1: The place is packed and full of people.
4: Zu viele Leute.
1: All right. How about Eier sagen sich Fuchs? Whoa.
5: Careful.
1: And has gut nacht.
4: Bitte wiederholen Sie das. Repeat that one more time.
1: Okay. How would you say
4: Eier is eggs. Eier.
1: Sagen sich Fuchs und has gut nacht. I feel like my pronunciation is spot on.
5: I agree.
1: I mean, come on, guys.
5: I feel like
4: my eggs are
1: can
4: not
1: I get some applause?
4: Basket.
3: Yeah, the Germans in the crowd agree.
4: You need to move it?
3: They're like, this is
4: easy. They got to move my car. I'm going to
1: get it. It means that the place is in the middle of nowhere and nothing exciting happens.
4: That's crazy.
1: Happens. You don't think it does? He's going to get towed. I wonder if anybody ever did this on TV with him when he was interviewing
3: them. On the news all the time. They'd be like,
4: I had to give him my keys. They have to move my car. You know, it's in the way of the beer wagon.
3: Back to that double murder.
1: All right, you want one more?
4: No, I'm out.
1: Do guest mirror off. Okay, start again. Do guest mirror off den keks.
4: Get something about the keks, which like would be like a little cake or cookie.
1: Yeah, it is.
4: Yeah.
1: It's an excellent way to say someone is annoying you. First they spill the milk, and now they step on the cookie.
4: Yeah,
1: it's a tough day.
4: There you go.
1: You don't like that?
4: No. They don't have the same ones, like that's all water over the dam.
1: Yeah.
4: They have different ones.
1: I mean, you're pretty good, though.
4: But it's an idiom. You don't understand those. And a lot of times when you're speaking English and you're using English idioms with them, unless they are proficient in the English
1: language. Right.
4: They're lost. They don't know what you're saying.
1: Are we going to be able to see you in your German gear tonight?
4: I got to find them. I've got lederhosen, and I haven't worn them since last year when I was here. So I got to find them. My wife packs them away.
1: And what time's the tapping of the cake tonight?
4: The mayor, der Bürgermeisterin, said it's going to be at 6 o'clock.
1: 6 o'clock.
4: And then we have free beer.
1: The authentic.
4: Well, it lasts.
1: It's a keg of beer that they brew. Just for
3: they send, isn't they send it here?
1: Yeah.
3: Am I making
4: well,
3: that
4: yeah.
0: They
4: I was
0: make here.
1: They make it
0: before.
1: Here. They oh, make gosh. It here. And so you can go down to the German tent and have a glass of that beer.
4: Yeah, not the big main tent stage, but the tent down on Main Street.
1: Yeah. So come by, see John tapping the keg this year, 6 p.m. with the mayor. And if you want to hang around, we're going to do some more stuff. We're going to give out tickets to Clue live on stage at the Fabulous Fox Theater.
3: I think
1: Theater.
3: They just booted his car.
4: my car's
0: so
4: there. There
0: stay.
4: It goes.
0: He can stay because he can't drive away.
1: We are in downtown Belleville for the kickoff of the Belleville Oktoberfest. Everything starts at 11. It is the Courtney Show on the Arch.
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2: It is, yeah.
1: 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So come to downtown Belleville. It's tonight, today and tomorrow. John Pertzborn's been kind enough to roll out of bed.
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1: And come down to Belleville to support the Belleville Oktoberfest.
2: Yeah, you've been here. And by the way, if it's 11 o'clock and you think it's too early to have a beer, it's after 6 in Germany.
1: Does their Oktoberfest start this weekend too?
2: It's going on right now.
1: Yeah. Have you ever been there for Oktoberfest?
2: Never. No, it's insane.
1: Yeah. Okay, so this is a game we play. A lot of people want to win these tickets. Clue is going to be live on stage at the Fox Theater September 22nd through October 4th. And a lot of people wanted to win, so Afton walked around, got everybody's names, and you picked one of the names, and it is Michelle.
2: Michelle. Now, can I help her?
1: Yes.
2: Okay.
1: You can.
2: I'm going to try to help her. Not that I'd be much
1: help. Yeah, we won't do a competition like going against somebody. We'll let you help Michelle.
2: Okay, good.
1: So Michelle has to get... Michelle, you can talk.
4: Hello.
5: All right, that's enough.
1: Michelle met John Pertzborn back in 91.
4: 92. I was waiting tables at Cracker Barrel and saw him and got all excited and got his autograph and got a picture of him.
1: And that picture is fantastic.
2: I will post it.
1: Did
2: on,
1: you see it?
5: I was amazing.
2: Oh, I will post it on my old TV Facebook page. It's John Fox Pertzborn.
6: They still let you have access to that?
2: They never kicked me off, which is kind of weird.
5: Will after today.
6: Do whatever you want.
5: Lock him out.
1: All right, so Michelle knows the game. Michelle is kind enough to show up at different events that we do, and so she knows how the game works. Three songs. We'll play the first five notes of those songs. Michelle has to guess either the title or the artist of the song. And if she gets two, she'll win these tickets. Clue at the Fabulous Fox for opening night. Okay, John, are you ready?
7: I'm ready.
1: Because you're going to help Michelle.
7: Okay.
1: Michelle, are you ready?
4: Yes, ma'am.
1: All right, here's song one.
4: That's Kelly Clarkson, Miss Independent.
6: Yeah.
2: No way I knew that.
1: You didn't know that?
2: No.
1: Now you hear it, though, do you?
2: Well,
6: you
2: yeah.
6: know. You remember that album.
2: Because we had all the American Idol shows.
1: Mm-hmm. Yeah.
2: Yeah.
1: All right. Did you ever go broadcast?
2: No, but they're moving it to Atlanta. Did you hear?
1: I did see that.
2: That's
1: I thought it was Nashville.
2: Or no, it's Atlanta. Georgia. Yeah.
1: All right. Mm-hmm.
2: Too expensive.
1: I quit that show a long time
2: ago.
1: Yeah, wow. All right. You ready, Michelle?
2: They miss you.
1: This is about Michelle. Here is song number two.

0: At first, I thought it was the bratwurst I'd eaten.
1: That's squirrel, quite a toot. You really got me now. You really got me. Ho. You got
0: girl. Oh, yeah, that was the remake.
2: What's the?
1: Yeah.
0: No. A girl.
3: No.
0: No.
1: Okay.
0: No.
2: Let's hear it again.

0: I'm not sure, but they might have a German spelling of a word in their name.
1: Yes, they do.
2: Oh. Mannheim Steamroller?
0: That was Mannheim Steamroller. That's right. That was it was the night before Christmas.
2: Yeah.
0: So if you have a motorcycle.
1: He knows it.
3: My husband is like
1: just
3: mouthing.
1: Tell her.
3: It's like he's
0: the
3: mouthing
0: answer
3: like
0: there.
3: Bollywood, and I know that's not. Rotley it rhymes with Rotley Rue, he says.
0: You're
3: I think
0: wearing
3: it
0: a
3: might
0: Def
3: be
0: Leppard.
3: Motley
0: yeah, there we go.
1: Motley Crue.
2: She's into heavy metal.
0: Kickstart my heart.
1: Does it do you recognize it now?
2: Yeah, I guess.
0: The notes, they don't at all.
1: John is disgusted. He's
0: like,
1: disgusted.
0: Don't you guys play any Glenn Miller?
1: Ouch. All right, you ready? Final one.
2: One more, okay.
1: This is just for glory because Michelle won the tickets. Let's hear it for Michelle, everyone.
4: Yay, Michelle.
2: She did a wonderful job. Oh, listen to the crowd. That's wonderful.
1: All right.
2: The kids are here.
1: Here we go.
2: At school.
1: Last song, song three.
2: Come on, Michelle.
3: I know. Okay.
2: You know this.
0: Artist or title?
3: May I hear it again, sir?
2: No, one more time.
0: Did you spell
2: a little harpsichord in there?
0: Did I hear the song in a sentence?
3: I think I need a hint.
1: No idea?
3: God.
4: You know it. You're just...
3: I know.
1: Think of
3: song.
1: Supermodels. Taking a bath.
0: I don't know if you're going to get to the...
4: Two first
0: title
4: names.
0: Is tough.
2: It's like the Pledge of Allegiance?
1: The title's tough.
0: Yeah. First
2: like
0: president...
2: Like Freedom or something.
0: First president...
1: Freedom.
4: That's it.
1: Freedom.
4: Oh, my God. I got it. How did he know?
2: I've been around you.
3: George Michael.
1: Freedom.
3: I love George Michael.
1: That's okay. You didn't even need it.
2: That's right.
1: You did. Let's hear it for Michelle.
3: Thank you.
1: He didn't help you at all. Michelle's going to be at opening night for Clue live on stage at the Fabulous Fox September
4: 22nd through October 4th.
1: Thanks, Afton.
0: You're welcome.
1: It is the Courtney Show. We're going to wind things down. Or we winded them up.
0: We're going to wind it over to a song.
1: Yeah, we are. It's the Courtney Show live from Oktoberfest on the Arch.

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1: The crowd goes wild. that applause helped us. Thank you, Haley, for playing it. I can tell from the music we're playing in the 9 o'clock hour, it's a 90s weekend.
2: Sure sounds like it.
1: Did you get a load of Jamie Walters?
3: No.
1: Did you miss it? You were off getting names to play the game.
3: No, I missed it.
1: Oh, man. That's a real throwback.
2: It was really great.
1: John Pertzborn hanging out with us this morning. And people are saying really nice things about you, John, on the text line.
2: They love you.
1: Here, you got to...
2: You should try on a mic. Mic
4: oh, yeah, I forgot. You got to use a mic?
1: Yeah, he didn't have to do that in the TV world.
2: He's like, where's, all lapelled up. Where's my lab?
4: Yeah.
2: Where's your lab girl?
1: You know, John, Afton was in the TV game right out of college.
4: Well, she was an intern at Fox 2.
3: I was.
4: I remember Afton.
3: Yep. And then on the assignment desk.
4: On the assignment desk.
1: And then she worked at Channel 4. That was her first broadcasting gig.
3: It was. Yep.
1: And she had a segment in the morning where she would find the big trends online.
3: Called What's on the Web.
4: Oh, my gosh. So you was like a digital person.
3: I was a digital person.
1: And they would go to her, and they really caused her a lot of stress.
3: I'm not cut out for it, John.
4: You didn't like it?
3: Just the consultants. They'll come in and tell you what color your hair should be and what kind of eyeliner.
4: And I apologize for not watching, but I was on the air at the time.
3: I know. Yeah, I was...
4: trying to compete with this, and she was kicking our butts. Yeah.
1: I mean, the course...
2: Why do we keep losing to this? What's on the Web?
4: Who is that?
2: It's who's taking us down. Right.
1: This poor, sweet, sweet Afton, who gets stressed out, just... It really...
3: Just at fences. I can't even handle fences.
1: Yeah. It's just sad to me. One time, there was a consultant. Tell them that story.
3: They said, people are turning their TVs off at this time, and we're trying to figure out if that's because of you.
4: Oh, that's... Listen, consultants, those who can do.
1: That's exactly
4: you're a
1: right.
4: doer. Those who can't become consultants.
1: And,
4: you know?
1: And I'm glad that we have an opportunity to have Afton, because she is... ray of sunshine.
4: Oh, she's wonderful.
1: She's added a ray.
4: And she grew up here in the home of this Oktoberfest.
1: That's right.
3: That's right.
4: Yeah.
1: She's a Belleville East. She's a Lancer.
3: Yeah. But I live on the west side now.
4: Oh, you live in Afton?
3: No.
4: No.
3: No, I live on the west side of Belleville.
4: Oh, I see.
3: Yeah. I moved from the east end of Belleville to the west end of Belleville.
4: Yeah, as it was explained to me years ago, the east end of Belleville, which begins after the fountain, was the German, the Dutch side. And the west side was where all the Irish lived.
1: Is that right?
4: Yeah.
1: I didn't even know that.
2: Oh, what a rivalry.
3: That kind of makes sense.
4: And that goes back, you know, the early 20th century.
1: I have some texts here for you.
4: Oh, okay.
2: That's why there's so many Alcoholic Anonymous locations around the right. Belleville area.
1: We like a tavern. Yes. That is not a lie.
4: That's right.
1: Vapo Rub Angie says, love hearing John. Miss him in the morning. He's so real and cracks me up. Perfect match for your show.
4: Thank you, Vapor Rub. I put Vapor Rub under my nostrils sometimes when I have a cold.
3: What about every night?
2: To get a little
4: buzz. Yeah, that's how you get hooked on
3: it. It's good for every
4: night.
1: Yeah. Sandy from Belleville said, once Afton to know she passed a Scholastic Book Fair truck in downtown Belleville.
3: Oh, I might have to make a stop.
1: Thought of you. She was...
4: You were speeding?
3: No, I like the
1: she
3: Scholastic
1: likes a book,
3: book
1: fair.
3: Fair.
4: Oh, I thought she passed the truck and was speeding.
2: Oh,
3: no, okay. No, I think I need to stop by and do a little shopping.
2: Yeah,
4: she's a bibliophile.
1: And a lot of people have texted throughout the show. I haven't had a lot of time to look at them because we've been a tad busy. Anything you want to talk about, John?
4: No, other than tonight at 6 o'clock. Dress for the weather.
1: You're not dressing for the weather.
4: Well, I'm wearing leather pants, which.
2: Yeah. Now that is going to pack the seats. Yeah.
1: He's doing his impression of Lenny Kravitz.
4: or Jim Morrison, you know.
2: And a mesh tank top.
4: Right. But no, that's what lederhosen means, is leather pants. And women wear the dirndl. And the mayor, Sherry's going to be wearing the...
1: She was wearing it earlier this
3: morning.
4: Was she really?
3: Yes.
2: Oh, yeah.
3: What did
4: she look
3: cute.
4: Like?
1: She looked adorable.
4: Oh, that's cute. And so she'll be wearing the dirndl. And we're going to tap that keg at 6 o'clock. And it's a special Oktoberfest beer. And then...
1: It'll be out, too, once they tap it and people get free beer.
4: Well, then the audience, they descend upon you like seagulls. And everybody has their cup out. And they get a free drink.
1: Yeah. And you get to try that authentic...
2: Yeah. It's cool.
1: It's really... I mean, I dislike it. But people that like the German beer really like it.
4: They really like it, yeah.
1: And they come up with a different recipe every year, which is really cool.
4: And you need to know that the Oktoberfest beer is a little more potent... than, say, your average pils or lager.
2: People find out the hard way every year. I mean.
4: Right. The best beer in this heat would be like a Hefeweizen, a wheat beer. And there'll be some of that here, too.
1: Yes. It's a fun weekend. And, again, if you want any information about who's going to be on stage, what the different vendors are, all the different contests, because we got the Beer Stein contest tomorrow, the Wiener Dog races, also tomorrow. Lots of different activities for not only adults, but also family. But you can see all of the rules, because there are new rules this year.
4: Yeah, you can't jump in the fountain, for example. Well, that's an old rule.
1: It's too bad.
0: Yeah. I was about to
1: Because wouldn't
0: it.
1: That feel good?
3: It would.
0: Feel great.
1: Yeah, so if you have any questions, you can go to their Facebook page, Belleville Oktoberfest. You can see all the info. We're gonna wrap things up from downtown Belleville. It's the 45th annual Oktoberfest with the Courtney Show.
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18: Sunny today with a high of 96, a slight chance of rain tonight with a low of 74. Tomorrow, some clouds with a high of 96 and mostly sunny on Sunday with a slight chance of rain and a high of 94. Arch Weather sponsored by...
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1: All right, that's it, everyone. Thank you. You guys have braved that sun right in your face. Let's hear it for John Pertzborn one more time.
4: Auf Wiedersehen. Es hat mir sehr gut gefallen, alles.
1: Hit the button. No, I'm just kidding. Haley, thank you. Back at the station. Dodi, thank you. I know you're tired. You've gone back and forth.
3: But what a trooper.
1: Do you have a game this weekend? Game this weekend? Where is it?
3: L.A.
1: He does the radio broadcast for...
2: He still works for the Rams.
3: Those we don't speak of.
1: Yeah. Give it to him, everyone. He still works for the Rams.
3: He loves Stan Kroenke.
2: He writes his paychecks. Literally, just his name right on there.
1: But, Dodi, I always feel really good when Dodi's in charge of the engineering.
2: Even
1: I know it's going
2: to
1: be great.
2: He's always expecting you to wear a skirt.
1: I know. Well, I have.
3: You delivered.
1: he said he almost asked. Too hot out here for the long pants. Even Afton shorts in it today.
3: That's right. It's way too hot for pants.
2: I didn't even notice.
1: Look at those legs. I just can't.
3: Courtney complimented me on my legs
1: I did. Well, I mean, we were just had to talk because she thought the gate was locked and it wasn't.
2: She's like, I guess I'm going to have to show off some leg to get in.
1: Ryan made it.
3: He did.
1: Your husband.
3: He came right through the gate.
1: And we want to thank Downstate Illinois because they're the reason we're out here today, promoting Oktoberfest. I know that there's a lot to do. You know, it's the Cardinals' final weekend.
3: Oh, I didn't realize
1: final
2: right,
1: weekend.
2: Well, before the playoffs start, and then we'll see. Maybe this is the year, guys.
3: Could be it.
1: Apparently, our magic number to be out is one loss.
3: Oh.
1: What does it mean if they don't lose any? They're still
3: we're
1: out.
3: In.
2: Well, yeah. I don't know.
1: Anyway, that, the balloon glow.
3: That's right.
1: And the balloon race. So there's lots of different things. Good thing that it's going to be 150 degrees.
0: Yeah, that'll be great.
1: The nice thing about the Belleville Oktoberfest, that German area, it's all tented. There's tents along.
3: Nice.
1: And it's going to be open until 10:30 tonight. Opens for everyone at 11. Look for the fountain. You won't be able to see it from the street, but listen for it.
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0: Rushing water.
1: Good live music and a little bit of everything for people. Like tonight, our friend Moon is going to be on stage with the Teenage Dirtbags. Tomorrow, it sounds like there's some country in the mix, but live music on the big stage and German music in the Sister Cities tent as well.
3: Yeah, they're really oompahing it down there.
1: Any final thoughts from yous two?
0: No, I think it sounds like it's going to be a great weekend. Hopefully we get some cooler temperatures in the evening and, you know, people can really let their hair down.
3: Come out and see me tonight.
1: Oh, what? What
3: Hollywood
1: are you,
3: Casino.
1: Oh, right. What are you going to be doing?
3: I'm going to be out there for the big Pitbull and Lil Jon show.
1: Yeah.
0: What does he say?
1: Come on, you got to do it.
3: He says, okay. So come say that to me. I'll give you a spatula.
1: Oh, yeah. You have spatulas?
3: I got spatulas.
1: Oh, and, you know, your husband showed up. Brando's parents both showed up. My sister is 20 steps in that building.
0: Oh, that's
3: and
0: right.
3: She can't come out and say hi.
1: Did not even like come to say hello window. To me.
3: Oh, there she is, waving at the window.
1: I mean, how rude is that? Nobody cares. My family's done with me.
0: No, they're done.
1: They're like, you've been doing this.
0: You've had enough attention.
1: Too long. We can't make it to everything that you're a part of. Honestly, how many steps?
3: Yeah.
1: She's right 20. There.
0: Yeah, no traffic to even navigate.
1: No.
0: Just walk right across.
1: Nobody
3: She's
1: comes.
3: Not doing it.
1: But we appreciate you guys coming up. And yes. I know that they'll be emailing you because we have a lot of tickets to give away for Yacht Rock Review. Thursday Night Delights next Thursday. Look at the temp. You're going to want to be at this show. And the band is so, so good. So get those tickets. You can get all the info on our website. All right. Great Taste Gang song of the day.
3: Yeah. What is it again?
0: Request that came in from Olga Helgenberger.
3: Oh, yes.
1: Now it's Marg.
0: She
3: it's
0: really
3: her sister.
0: Likes... this is her sister.
1: Oh, got it.
0: Marg gets enough attention. she wanted to hear one of the songs from the German band.
3: From
0: that
3: the home band?
1: Schmies did pretty good.
0: He did very good. And I think he got this one. If I remember correctly, it's After the Fire, Der Kommissar.
3: Oh, there you go. Great Taste Gang Song of the Day, sponsored by Don's Garage Door, by the way. That's it for us, right?
1: Yeah, thank you, Belleville. Belleville Oktoberfest.
3: Have a great weekend. We'll talk to you Monday morning at 6 a.m. on The Courtney Show.

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Why 84 and a half minutes? 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

on 106.5 The Arch. I'm TJ. How is your Friday going? It is going to be another warm day. I mean, the heat advisory is until tomorrow. Like, when is the first day of fall? And when are cooler temps coming? Am I right?

0: 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Is that like a haiku?
1: 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It's all about the variety.

Arch. I'm TJ. I have been trying to slowly bring up my Halloween decorations, my fall. Like, I know the weather doesn't feel like fall, but my house is about to. And there are new colors that are kind of creeping into Halloween this year. Traditionally, it's orange and black are the colors, but now we're adding yellow, brown, and gold, obviously being so close to orange. Bone white is also a big one, thanks to Skelly the Skeleton. That's a big color for Halloween this year. Red, obviously, you know why. Frankenstein green and purple with the Witch Association that plays into it as well. So you're going to see all kinds of different colors for Halloween this year. My Halloween tree, yeah.

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It's all about the variety on 106.5 The Arch. I'm TJ. 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

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Costco has been teasing the return of a popular food court item, but we don't know what it is. It's returning for a limited time. Maybe it could be the fries or combo pizza. 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And they replaced them with chocolate chip cookies. The combo pizza was discontinued in 2020. 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

Alerts, the heat advisory is through 8 o'clock tomorrow night. We're going to be hot and humid today, maybe a stray afternoon, evening thunderstorm, high of 95. The record is 97, which was set back in 1925, but the real feel is 105 today.

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106.5 The Arch. It will be a warm night for the Balloon Glow, which takes place at, it's between 6:45 and 8:45 when the balloons will go up. A fireworks finale begins at 9:15 tonight, plus music, food trucks, concessions available. And then tomorrow is the Great Forest Park Balloon Race. And that begins about 1 o'clock. And they've got kids games and all kinds of fun things, too, if you're looking for something to do tomorrow and tonight.

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Lady Gaga is now Mama Gaga. Her and her fiance welcomed a baby girl. Her name is Rose Bean, and she was born June 9th via surrogate, which is really exciting for Lady Gaga and her fiance. I think they're getting married sometime soon. Have a fantastic rest of your weekend. It's going to be hot. We're in a heat advisory until 8 o'clock tomorrow night. So if you're doing anything outside, make sure you are staying hydrated, wear your sunscreen, and hopefully we get some relief from the heat as we get into next week, too.

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See, that's how you start a Friday afternoon program. You play a song with some bounce. Welcome, St. Louis, to the Friday afternoon show on 106.5 The Arch. My name is Donald Fandango. I'm here until 6 o'clock. We've got a nothing but 90s weekend popping off in less than an hour. We go commercial free after 4. I've got my Fandango flashback at 5 and just an absurd amount of fantastic music in between. 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

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So get there a little early and say hello. 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
11: The legendary Fast Eddie at Fast Eddie's Bon Air and St. Louis baseball legend Jason Isringhausen.
12: Hey, Izzy, what's going on?
13: Well, Eddie, I've been a little busy with the kids getting ready to go back to school and all.
12: Well, wait a minute. What exactly is back to school?
13: Well, Eddie, that's kind of means when the kids actually go back to school after a long summer.
12: Well, I never really did spend a lot of time in school, so I never got real excited about going back to school. I always hear about it. Doesn't sound all that great to me.
13: Yeah, I kind of remember it that way. I guess that's why you know how to throw such a good time.
12: That kind of why you know how to throw such a good curveball. Yeah, I did kind of trade in my books for some beers and some boogie.
13: Yeah, I hear you. But for most people, going back to school is an important time of the year. Time for us adults to have a little bit more fun.
12: I just like going back to Fast Eddie. Ice cold beer, delicious eats, succulent shrimp. If you're 21 and in the mood and you want to get back to Fast Eddie, come on over and hang out with me at Fast Eddie's Bon Air. I think we both made the right move. We're doing pretty good with beer and baseball.
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Highly doubtful that you will ever see those two perform together again. That's Big Boy and Andre 3000. They make up Outkast. It just seems like Andre 3000 has just no desire to do anything that's even remotely commercial musically. He just doesn't care. He's got that art brain, which is just fine. From Outkast, a little 90s rock. From the Wallflowers, I'm going to 6'5 the Arch.

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2: Oh, man, when I walked out the door today, I thought, oh, this heat advisory has to go away. It eventually will. It will expire tomorrow night at 8. For this afternoon, going to stay hot. We are seeing some pop-up showers to the south and also to the northeast of downtown in the listening area. Eventually, we'll have partly cloudy skies, overnight low 74. Tomorrow, partly to mostly sunny, high 99.
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1: We got some issues on a Friday. First off, a stall should be mostly on the right shoulder, 270 westbound after 170 before you get to Lindbergh. Meanwhile, on Lindbergh, south of Midland Dorset, look out for an accident there. 70 westbound at Lucas and Hunt, they're still patching up that water main break. Only the left lane gets through. 70 eastbound's got road work. That's why you're slow coming past the airport up to road work up by the Natural Bridge exit on eastbound 70. 6440 westbound near Long Road, accident right-hand lane. Also on southbound 55. Between Butler Hill and Merrimack Bottom, an accident there. Online's Hildebrand, that's your Arch traffic.
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25: Currently, there are some pop-up showers in the Arch listening area, mostly to the south, right along the Mississippi, and to the northeast of downtown. We will have some showers popping up over the next few hours. Eventually, though, overnight, partly cloudy, 74 for the low. Tomorrow, we're still under that heat advisory, not supposed to expire, that heat advisory, till tomorrow night at 8. Saturday's going to be partly to mostly sunny with a high of 99.
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You know, music is wonderful for so many reasons, and one of the biggest reasons is memories. And every time that I play the band live, I think of my buddy Jeff Burton, who we just lost way, way, way, way, way too soon. But I hear this band, and I think of him, and I know wherever he is in this universe, he's got a cigar in one hand, and he's listening to some good music while he watches us all change our clothes.

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And this next song is the one that introduced us to a group of four young men from Philadelphia called Boys to Men. 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
4: Looks like we are doing better southbound on 55, or at least trending better. We had an earlier crash between Butler Hill and Merrimack Bottom Road on southbound 55. Brentwood, just north of 6440, there's a crash reported. 6440 westbound near Long Road out in the valley. They're trying to clear up an accident from the right side of the roadway there. Now on eastbound 70, looks like they picked up that road work up by the Natural Bridge exit. So again, we are starting to trend better on eastbound 70, rolling past the airport. Still a little slow through there. Westbound 70 at Lucas and Hunt, still patching up that water main break from Tuesday. Only the left lane gets through at that point. Westbound on 64, they're slow going, approaching the Poplar Street Bridge. A little further back on westbound 5570 after 203, an accident reported on the Illinois side. And downtown, 14th and Cole, a report of a crash. I'm Lance Hildebrand, that's your Arch traffic.
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16: Hey, Izzy, what's going on?
17: Well, Eddie, I've been a little busy with the kids getting ready to go back to school and all.
16: Well, wait a minute. What exactly is back to school?
17: Well, Eddie, that kind of means when the kids actually go back to school after a long summer.
16: Well, I never really did spend a lot of time in school, so I never got really excited about going back to school. I always hear about it. Doesn't sound all that great to me.
17: Yeah, I kind of remember it that way. I guess that's why you know how to throw such a good time.
16: That kind of why you know how to throw such a good curveball. Yeah, I did kind of trade in my books for some beers and some boogie.
17: Yeah, I hear you. But for most people, going back to school is an important time of the year. Time for us adults to have a little bit more fun.
16: I just like going back to Fast Eddie. 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If you're 21 and

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Finally! 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

In my radio career, I've been really blessed to have some really great bosses. And I'm not just saying that to kiss ass, because I don't do that. But I had this one in the late 90s, early 2000s, and he was such a chump. And it has completely ruined this next song for me because it was one of his very favorite songs. And every time I hear it, I think of him and I want to punch a wall. Nothing against Mark Cohen. Nothing even at all.

A song originally written by Dolly Parton and Whitney Houston made it famous again on the Bodyguard soundtrack. It is a nothing but 90s weekend. And we're cruising through 84 and a half minutes of commercial-free music from their self-titled album. It's Sublime and Santeria on the

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I've got my Fandango flashback on the way in just a couple minutes. But we're getting you home with all of these great 90s hits, including a gentleman that was once a part of House of Pain as one of their MCs. Everlast, What It's Like, Nothing But 90s Weekend Style on 106.5 The Arch.

0: We got legends from the Pacific Northwest in this portion of the Nothing But 90s weekend. So those guys, Soundgarden, from Seattle, a part of the grunge explosion in the 90s. And this next gentleman was one of the first hip-hoppers to make it big from Seattle and the Pacific Northwest. Sir Mix-a-Lot, Nothing But 90s weekend.
1: Oh my God, Becky, look at her butt. 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It's like out there. I mean, gross.

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I got to tell you, that song from Aerosmith honestly makes me wonder if they're a good band. I am just not a fan of that particular Aerosmith jam. I'm sorry. I'm not trying to blaspheme if you do. It's a Nothing But 90s Weekend. Some hair rock from Lauren.

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2: All right, eastbound 270, another clog again tonight on the brakes after Bell Fountain Road. There's a crash reported up by Lilac before you get to Riverview on eastbound 270. 70 eastbound, it does look like they cleared up the crash down by Salisbury. That was on the right side of the highway, but we're still clogged up, yet to thin out on eastbound 70 on your way into downtown. There's also a crash on eastbound 70 in the Westplex. This is in Wentzville before you get to 6440 and the 61 interchange lane blockage with that accident on eastbound 70. And the drivers going the other way who are looking at it, they're clogged up on not only westbound 70, but also westbound 6440 is slow trying to get out onto westbound 70. Big Bend near the Forest Park Parkway, police were clearing up an accident there. We're slow on 64 westbound rolling up toward the Poplar Street Bridge, but it does look like they cleared up that wreck 5570 eastbound between 203 and 111. I'm Lance Hildebrand. That's your Arch Traffic.
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24: There's a very good chance it's nice and sunny where you are right now, but there's also a smaller chance that you may actually be getting rained on. There are some widely scattered showers in the Arch listening area currently, but those should kind of wrap up as we get past nightfall, and then we're looking for partly cloudy skies overnight, low 74. That heat advisory, still with us, not going to expire at this point until 8 o'clock tomorrow night. Saturday looks to be partly to mostly sunny, and a high tomorrow of 99.
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That is the Verve in a Nothing But 90s Weekend. And they used a sample from a Rolling Stones song in that song and didn't get clearance from the Rolling Stones. So guess who got sued? That's right, the Verve did. It's a Nothing But 90s Weekend. St. Louis, I'm getting out of here. I hope you have a great weekend. I'll be back in your ears Monday after 2 o'clock. It's Alanis, 90s style here at the Arch.

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2: In South County, 55 northbound, as you approach 270, look out for stall. That's in the right-hand lane. Slow going as you're moving past 270 on eastbound 6440. They're trying to clear up what's left of an earlier crash before Spady on eastbound 6440. 70 eastbound out in the Westplex, still slow coming out of Forestell, although it has all the earmarks of kind of in thin-out mode. The reason it's so slow and doing better gradually is because of an earlier crash before the 6440 and 61 interchange on eastbound 70. That has been moved out of the way. A lot better heading downtown on eastbound 70. The accident near Salisbury, that one's gone. 70 westbound, though, at Lucas and Hunt, we had that water main break on Tuesday. They're still patching it up. And there's only one lane open on westbound 70 at Lucas and Hunt as a result. I'm Lance Hildebrand. That's your Arch traffic.
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11: 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Pitbull and Lil Jon taking the stage tonight at Hollywood Casino Amphitheater, and we're here at 99 Hop's House until 7 tonight. There's a live DJ out here. We're set up right next to a taco truck. I've heard the tacos here are incredible, and this is the really great deal that they have. 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
2: I think the best way to put this is the further away you get from the arch right now in any direction. 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The further you get away from the arch downtown, the more likely you are to see some scattered showers. They are popping up here and there. Not a lot of them, but there are some around town. As we go through the night, those should lessen quite a bit. It should be a partly cloudy night and an overnight low tonight of 74. Heat advisory still in effect till tomorrow night at 8. Saturday, tomorrow, partly to mostly sunny with a high of 99.
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4: Hey, it's Afton from The Courtney Show, and I'm here live at 99 Hop's House at Hollywood Casino for the Pitbull pre-party. Pitbull and Lil Jon, my favorite, taking the stage tonight at Hollywood Casino. So we're out here hanging out, and if you're driving by, you're nearby, and you're like, you know what, that sounds like fun. I'm going to stop and see what's going on over there. We even have some tickets to give away. So if you want last-minute tickets to the show, we got a couple, and I heard the show is sold out. So this is kind of your last chance to get tickets to the show. There's also a live DJ out here. We're set up right next to a taco truck. There's food. There's drinks. Vibes are good. Also, something really great that they have, a shuttle that will take you to and from the show. It's only $15 if you pre-purchase it online. It's $20 in purchase, but also we're giving away some passes to it so we can hook you up as well if you stop by our table outside 99 Hop's House. 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So come and hang out at 99 Hop's House, get a drink while you wait for the shuttle, or you can just come and check out the casino. You must be 21. 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Enter to win some prizes before you head over to see Pitbull and Lil Jon tonight. It's Afton live from Hollywood Casino on 106.5 The Arch.
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7: It is not unheard of. You may still encounter some pop-up showers. They're widely scattered around the metro area currently. Once we get into the evening hours after nightfall, less likely we'll see some rain. Just partly cloudy skies, 74 for the overnight low. Heat advisory, that's still in place, not expiring till tomorrow night at 8. Saturday tomorrow, partly to mostly sunny, high 99.
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2: 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Pitbull and Lil Jon. I haven't been asked to do any Lil Jon impressions tonight, but they're taking the stage tonight at Hollywood Casino Amphitheater, and so we're hanging out at 99 Hop's House until 7. 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Enter to win some prizes and grab the shuttle to Hollywood Casino Amphitheater to see Pitbull and Lil Jon tonight. It's Afton, live from Hollywood Casino on 106.5 The Arch.
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0: 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Sitting on the couch, watching Friends, drinking a Yoo-Hoo. 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